0: 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And for the rest of tonight, we've got increasing clouds with a low right around 50 to 55. We can expect mostly sunny skies tomorrow, a high of 70 to around 78. And tomorrow night, mostly clear with a low near 45. Keep it here on the rock station KLT. More music on the way from Ozzy and Manfred Mann's Earth Band coming up.
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0: It's KLT, the rock station with Triumph. My name's Ron, and we also heard from The Cars, Bon Jovi, Foo Fighters, all part of that long rock block, Skinner, ZZ Top, and more. Let's take a quick look at our weather forecast before we get back into the rock and roll. It's being brought to you by Ellsworth Farmers Exchange, providing complete tire service both in the shop and on the farm. And for the rest of tonight, we've got increasing clouds and a low right around 55. We can expect mostly sunny skies tomorrow, another gorgeous day with a high of 70 to 78. And it'll be mostly clear tomorrow night with a low right around 48. You've got it here on the rock station KLT, and that's a good thing. Keep it here. Queen and Rush coming up.
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0: Contest. We'll draw one name from all the entries to win a 6-hour guided fishing charter from Captain Ben Straley with Big Waters Charters of Presque Isle, a $200 rod and reel combo from Red Oak Gunsmithing of 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

0: KLT, the rock station, Ron Pritchard putting the brakes on another long rock block with Peter Frampton. We also heard from Pearl Jam, Van Halen in there, Nickelback, Mountain, Fleetwood Mac, and more. Take a quick look at our weather forecast before we get back into the rock and roll. And it's being brought to you by Northeastern Window and Door. And that's of Harrisville and Alpena, your lumber, siding, and roofing experts. For the rest of tonight, we can expect cloudy skies to mostly clear skies, depending on where you are. Skies will be mostly clear for everybody before it's over. We'll see a low of 50 to around 55. It'll be mostly sunny tomorrow and a high 70 to 78 degrees. Tomorrow night, mostly clear with a low right around 45. Keep it here on the rock station KLT. 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
1: Monday, June 15th, KLT welcomes Santana and the Doobie Brothers to the Acrisure Amphitheater in Grand Rapids. 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

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Quiet Riot. 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

0: the rock station. He may be made into a hologram if his son Jack has anything to say about it. Ozzy Osbourne there wrapping up another long rock block. We also heard from Pink Floyd in there, The Stones, Foghat, Def Leppard, AC/DC. More rock and roll on the way for you coming up next. Take a look at one more look at our weather forecast before we leave for the night. And it's being brought to you by Hungry Howie's, home of the original flavored crust, with locations in Alpena, Oscoda, Houghton Lake, and East Tawas. Making me hungry, Hungry Howie's. Of course, it's in the name. That's what you're supposed to do. Duh. We've got a mostly clear night tonight. We'll see a low of 50 to around 55. It'll be partly to mostly sunny tomorrow with a high of 70 to around 78. And tomorrow night, mostly clear once again with a low right around 45 to around 48 degrees. Got Led Zeppelin on the way. We'll also hear from Eddie Money coming up next on the rock station KLT.
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0: 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We'll draw one name from all the entries to win. A six-hour guided fishing charter from Captain Ben Straley with Big Waters Charters of Presque Isle. 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

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KLT.

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0: 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Tune into KLT for Live in Concert, featuring some of rock's biggest bands performing on stages from around the world. 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KLT. In case you missed it, here's what happened with Omelette and Finster.
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0: afternoons just got a little hairier. Tune into the Squatch on the Rock Station, KLT. 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
0: With Richard Marks. Keep listening for the Miller Lite ticket window to open for your chance to win tickets. Rod Stewart. From the Rock Station. KLT. Love is in the air and on the water. Introducing Vows on the Bow 18 aboard the Naughty Cat. On Sunday, June 7th, 12 married couples will renew their vows while sailing across West Grand Traverse Bay in a one-of-a-kind celebration hosted by Terry Ray.
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Hey, Northern Michigan, you can stop looking because we found him. 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KLT.

I woke last night to the sound of thunder. How far off, I sat and wondered. 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
1: It is KLT, the rock station. Good morning. It's Omelette and Finster. Finster's off this week, but Mary Dew is here. Good morning, Mary.
8: Good morning, O-Man.
1: It's KLT, the rock station. We're live in the Jay's Sporting Goods Studios downtown Traverse City, Michigan. It's time for another broadcast day. Man, we've got a nice streak of weather for the next 6 or 7 days. It just seems like plenty of sunshine and warm, 70s, perfect. And instant request today
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1: Did you say there was some birthdays today? I thought yesterday was Stevie Nicks and,
8: yes, I
1: and
8: think
1: Lenny Kravitz.
8: I think you're right, and AI was wrong. So, yeah.
1: AI.
8: So bad. So bad.
1: They need data centers.
8: Oh, yeah. Do they? For all that data.
1: Yeah.
8: Surveillance centers is more like it.
1: Surveillance centers. I love it.
8: No.
1: Yeah.
8: It's not a good thing.
1: No, I hate surveillance. I hate cameras that are license plate type of things. You know what I mean?
8: The flock cameras.

0: cameras that watch your license plate, watch the flock.
1: Yeah, what's that? Oh, flock?
0: Yeah.
1: They're called flock cameras?
0: They call them flock cameras. They're all around.
1: That's fine. Hey, for instant request, I thought I would throw out an idea because some bands just should have been bigger. White Lion comes to mind.
0: Yeah.
1: They had the one album and then, well, maybe two, but...
0: Is that Wait, White Lion?
1: Wait, yep.
0: That's a good one.
1: Yep, that's a really good one. I thought they were going to be huge. And they were for like a minute. But another band that you may have never heard of, do you know of Salty Dog?
0: I've never heard of Salty Dog.
1: Salty Dog. I heard this song on the radio in, it must have been 89.
0: Wow.
1: Right before the Nirvanas and the Pearl Jams and all that.
0: Yeah.
1: So that's what probably crushed them. But they had a hit on the radio where I was working at a car wash in Walpole, Massachusetts. And this came over the airwaves on WHJY. Providence.
0: Providence, Rhode Island,
1: that's
0: right.
1: It's a legendary rock station that still's on the air. So I'm working at the car wash, and I hear, hey, this is a brand new band. Check it out. It's called Come Along by Salty Dog. And the song is excellent, but they never had another hit. They never got any recognition. Not sure they got any MTV play. But I'm going to play you the song, and if you want to call in like with a band that should have been bigger than they got, you know, just you don't think they got their due. So I'm going to play you Salty Dog, and I've played it before, and I'm just like, it pains me that they were not bigger because I love this song. Like, I dropped the thing that...
0: Your sponge?
1: I dropped my sponge, yes. And I was like, this song is awesome. And oh my God, this. And the opening line is my favorite. It says, sweet little baby, she's my hot dog bun.
0: Ooh, okay.
1: It's romantic.
0: Racy.
1: KLT, good morning.

0: That's a band called Salty Dog that should have been bigger. I mean, I think that song is fantastic. We're doing instant request here this Wednesday morning. It's Omelet. Finster's off this week. Mary Dew is here. And we're doing instant request. What bands should have been bigger? Like, you just, like, wow, we're going to hear from this band for decades, and then it's just never happened for whatever reason. I think the Nirvana, Seattle grunge scene killed it for a lot of people.
1: Yeah,
0: but,
1: yeah,
0: for sure. But let's go to the phones and see what the people have to say. Good morning, Traverse City, KLT.
2: Hey, Omelet.
0: Yeah, hey, high school football guy.
2: How about the outfield? They should have been bigger.
0: The outfield, yes.
2: Yep. Modern English, another one.
0: Modern English. I melt sure. with you, right?
2: Yep.
0: And the outfield had,
2: what was Your Love Tonight.
1: Yep. This Love. Your Love.
0: Yeah. Whenever I hear I hear Feel Your Love Tonight, it's just something like, I hate to be crass, but it's like, this guy must have been squeezing his testicles to get that high.
1: Whoa!
0: To get that high of a... I mean, nobody sings that high. It pains me. It pains me. And you know, whenever somebody says the outfield, and it should have been a bigger band, but I used to do overnights on a radio station in Miami. And the morning guy on the weekends came in. His name was Chip Sorrentino. And he played a triple shot of the outfield, and he got fired.
1: Oh, my just God. For that?
0: Yeah.
2: But you're right. White Lion was another one that was a good one.
0: White Lion is awesome.
2: I saw him open for AC/DC at the Castle.
0: You know, it was like the guitar player for White Lion was very Eddie Van Halen-esque. And,
2: okay, yeah. Yeah,
0: and so when
2: they were a good band.
0: When you couldn't get enough of Eddie Van Halen, you could always go to White Lion and feel that that guitar prowess by Vito Bratta.
1: Do you think they got overshadowed by White Snake?
0: Maybe, or White Lion, or the Great White.
1: Great White,
2: yeah, that could be two guys.
0: There's a lot of whites going on.

0: in high school. Thanks for the call, brother.
1: Have a good one.
0: You too. Yeah, the vocal I was referring to in I'm not going to play the whole thing, but it's just the opening line of The Outfield. I don't want to lose your love tonight.
2: Yeah.
0: This is the...
3: Josie's on a vacation far away.
0: I mean, do you think he pulled on it?
2: Try that at karaoke. Oh, you know my theory on that one. I think it's a chip clip.
0: Chip clip? Oh. I can hear that one.
3: Josie's on a vacation far away.
0: How do you sing that high, man? That's impossible. But I guess they do it. Do they still perform The Outfield?
2: I don't think so. But I don't know. I guess I could give it a goog. I haven't heard the name in years.
0: Right. Because I doubt... I mean, vocalists get... Your voice gets deeper as you get older. And I don't know if that guy could... Maybe they got to tune down for that. Let's go to Traverse City. What band should have been bigger?
2: Oh, their singer died, so no, they're not touring.
0: Oh, he died?
2: The Outfield.
0: Probably sang too high.
2: Tragic death. I don't know what happened to him.
0: Oh, that's awful. Well, he sang good on that vocal.
2: He did.
0: Good morning, KLT. Traverse City, what's happening?
4: Hey, good morning. I always thought Quarter Flash might have been a bigger band if she wasn't competition. They weren't in competition with Pat Benatar then.
0: Quarter Flash? I know the name. I just don't know the song. What is...
4: Hard in My Heart was their big one.
0: Okay.
4: You know, you guys used to play it.
0: Flash.
2: I remember Quarter Flash. That was a hot singer, too. Wasn't it Patty Smythe?
4: Canadian band, yeah.
2: Patty Smythe or no?
0: That Patti Smythe, I think, was Scandal.
2: Oh, okay.
0: I got a Quarter Flash pulled up. And, Harden My Heart.
4: Yeah. Yeah, I think they would have done a lot better, but Pat Benatar was rocking it, too, and they just kind of, like, blew him out of the water with Pat Benatar.
0: Yeah. But that was that early 80s era.
4: Yeah.
0: All right, Quarter Flash. Thank you, brother. We'll play it. Thank you.
4: I'm
0: going to harden my heart. I'm going to swallow my tears.
2: That's it. Right there.
0: I'm going to bump.
2: Leave you here.
0: Good morning, KLT.
5: Good morning. Steelheart could have been bigger.
0: Steelheart. That guy sings his head off in that song.
5: I know.
0: And I'm going to play that right away. Steelheart.
5: That's a good idea.
0: Steelheart.
5: I'll
0: never let you go. That's their song.
5: Yeah, there's another good one on that album. I mean, well, when I was a kid, it was a cassette. You play that one and then flip it over and you play the other one.
0: Yeah, all right. Thank you for the call, brother. I'm going to play Steelheart right now. Whenever I hear this song, I'm like, man, this guy was in love when he wrote this song. And it's inspiring. Let's play it. And there's like a vocal at the end of the song where he just goes, I'm never gonna let you go. I won't even try, but great love song. It's KLT, the rock station.

0: What a vocal on that one. It's 5:50. It's KLT, the Rock Station Omelet, and Finster. Finster's off this week. We have Mary Dew on the crew. Just me and Mary today. And we're doing instant request for the wonderful people in Petoskey.
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0: Yeah, I need cheese.
1: Cheese is so good. Ugh. I love a good charcuterie.
0: Oh, me too.
1: My sister Jules makes a mean charcuterie.
0: I love cheddar cheese. That's my favorite. With when somebody on a burger, what's your favorite cheese for a burger? I know you don't eat many burgers, but
1: oh, but I do like cheese if I'm gonna have a burger. I kind of like to do the cheddar Swiss combo.
0: Yeah,
1: I do that on my breakfast sandwich too.
0: Hey, we're talking about bands that should have been bigger, and let's go to the phones and talk with the people. Good morning, KLT.
2: Well, did you know that the guy that sings in Steel Heart is the same singer of Steel Dragon?
0: Really?
2: That band should have been bigger.
0: Wow. Steel Dragon.
1: I don't think I know Steel Dragon.
0: Is that from the movie Rockstar? Yeah.
1: Rockstar. Oh, yeah.
2: That is an awesome soundtrack, too.

0: is one of those obscure, because all the songs are awesome. I think Sam even wrote a song or two on that soundtrack.
1: No kidding. And Zach Wilde was in the band. He was the guitarist for that band, the Fictitious.
0: And, was a guy, Mick something from Dokken was the drummer.
1: Oh, Wild Mick Brown.
0: Yeah. Yep,
1: from Dokken. Man, that's another one, Dokken.
2: They were pretty big.

0: is Cinderella. They were like, they have the coolest songs and all the coolest hooks and riffs.
1: No question about it.
0: They were at the end of it.
1: And they got grouped in there with the hair bands. And but they're blues,
0: they're bluesy.
1: Bluesy, totally.
2: Yeah, Cinderella is a good example. That's one that wasn't on my radar when I was younger. But the stuff I've heard from you, because I know you love them, they're great.
1: Night
2: they're
1: songs.
2: Really good. Good
1: night
2: band.
1: Songs.
0: Yeah, I saw them open for David Lee Roth, and I was like, whoa, these guys are freaking awesome.
1: Yeah, Tom Kiefer. He's supposed to be playing Leland Aux Sands Casino this summer, July 17th.
0: Oh, that'd be good. Hey, I won tickets to see Sammy yesterday.
1: Nice.
0: For my anniversary.
1: Oh, that's awesome, dude. Did you?
0: Yeah, we saw Monsters of Rock exactly a year before our we got married. So, and I saw him too, June 17th at Pine Knob once. So it's my third time seeing Sammy on my anniversary.
1: So did you win them here on KLT through the?
0: I did. I won them yesterday.
1: Ultimate Miller Lite ticket window, right?
0: Yes, sir. Heck yeah.
1: And you're going to be in the running for Bret Michaels front row tickets.
0: Mm-hmm.
1: All right, buddy. Have a great day. Thanks for the call.
2: Happy anniversary.
0: Thank you.
1: All right. Grab another one here real quick and get some Cinderella Night songs coming at you and maybe some Dokken as well. Some rockin' from Dokken. So cheese ball. Good morning, KLT.
3: Good morning, Emily and Mary.
1: There you go. Had a few, Lou.
2: Good morning, Lou.
3: Hey, thank you for playing Steelheart. I always loved that song, but yeah. A band that should have been bigger was Blue Cheer from the late 60s. They were a power trio.
1: Blue Cheer?
3: Yes.
1: Blue
3: and
1: Cheer.
3: And their biggest hit was a remake of Summertime Blues.
1: Oh, no kidding. I love that one. Okay, Blue Cheer. Let me write that down. Let me check it out. Lou has... I think Lou is the goat of instant request.
2: I would agree with that. Absolutely. He's always got the good ideas. Lou, you're like an encyclopedia of rock.
1: Yeah, and if you've ever been...
3: I've spent a lifetime doing this.
1: And if you're ever in a bar where there's a jukebox, give Lou a few dollars and he'll play some great songs.
2: Nice.
3: Thank you.
2: That's a special skill.
1: Yep, you got it, Lou. Thanks for the call, brother.
3: All right, bye now.
1: Later, buddy. All right, let's play Night Songs. Night Songs. It's so good. Oh, this is the album, Night Songs. I'm going to play the song. But I think it opens up with Night Songs. Yeah. It's 5:55 on KLT with the Omelet and Finster. Finster's off, but we have Mary Hugh. It's going to be a great Wednesday. The weather's incredible. Let's do it. It's KLT, the rock station. Good morning.

0: It is KLT, the rock station. There's Cinderella. I want to play another Cinderella song. I want to play Bad Seamstress Blues.
1: Bad Seamstress Blues?
0: Yes. That's off of Long Cold Winter. It opens up the album. That was the opening song on Night Songs, which is the album and the title track of the previous album. Their first album, their debut. And I think they were, you asked me off the air if it was what year Cinderella was. And I think it was 86.
1: 86.
0: I was 15 years old.
1: I graduated high school in 86. I was 17.
0: I just fell in love with this band. I was like, wow.
1: I got a hole in my pocket and my bun is chilly. Is that Bad Seamstress Blues?
0: No. No, but it's an example of how bluesy they were. And let's play that song right now. Why not? Right?
1: Right.
0: Instant request. A little Cinderella for the people. But I'm glad to be playing this song because it's not a song you hear on the radio very often, and I don't know why. We were talking about bands that should have been bigger, and Cinderella was pretty big, but I don't think they ever got to the arena headlining. They were always opening up for somebody else. But anyway, let's play Bad Seamstress Blues. This is bluesy rock. This is not hair metal. I don't believe, and I hope you agree. We'll be right back. It's KLT and news and sports on the way, and we're getting you ready for a big Wednesday here.
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0: It is KLT, the rock station. There's Cinderella. You know, listening to a song like that is like, it reminds me why I don't really like Fleetwood Mac.
1: I don't understand.
0: Or a Steely Dan. Or like, because there's music like that out there.
2: You want to rock. You don't want to chill.
0: Yeah. Yeah. Yeah. But however, I'm a Jimmy Buffett fan. So I do like to chill. But I don't know why. Like, oh. I love it.
2: Some bands you like, some bands you
0: I
2: don't.
0: I know. But anyway, it's KLT, the rock station, Omelet and Finster. Finster's off this week. We have Michelle Perez. We have Mary Dew. And we're going to do a KLT news update right now.
1: All right. Good morning.

0: morning.
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2: At least one person is dead after a chemical vat implosion at a paper mill in Washington State. It happened Tuesday at a Nippon DynaWave packaging company facility in Longview. That's about 50 miles north of Portland, Oregon. 9 employees at the facility remain unaccounted for. 10 people were also taken to the hospital after suffering chemical burns and other injuries. A federal workplace safety officials are citing the U.S. Postal Service after employee death. What federal workplace safety officials are citing? That doesn't make any sense. Sorry about the writing here. I just pulled it off the news wire, and I have to constantly double check it, and I didn't get a chance because it just came down. So federal workplace safety is what officials are citing for the U.S. Postal Service after employee death in 2025. This happened in Allen Park, Michigan. Michigan resident Nicholas Acker worked on mail processing equipment at the USPS Detroit Network Distribution Center in Allen Park. He was found stuck in a machine in November and had reportedly been deceased for several hours before emergency services arrived. So OSHA did an investigation, and they listed several failures, one including providing adequate training as well as utilizing lockout and tagout procedures, so that a formal settlement over the incident has not yet been agreed upon. But OSHA has found them in violation, this USPS facility, in violation of OSHA standards. The Osceola...
3: I hate to ask, but what was the machine like? Was it a sorter or something? Got stuck in the sorter.
2: They only called it mail processing equipment, so I can only. Oof. I don't know what
1: that's awful.
2: I don't know what that looks like at USPS, but yeah. I mean, why are you working alone in a big facility like that? That's just crazy. Poor man. All right, the Osceola.
3: That's why I don't wear ties.
2: Right.
1: Jeez.
2: I don't know. Poor man.
1: That's the only reason.
3: No.
2: Yeah.
3: I like to dress up, wear a tie. Yeah.
2: The Osceola County Sheriff's Office reporting a deadly ATV crash in the city of Everett. Deputies were called to the scene at about 7:17 on Monday. That's in the evening. Upon arrival, first responders located an ATV that had left the roadway, failed to negotiate a curve, and struck a tree. Both occupants of the ATV were pronounced dead at the scene. A preliminary investigation indicates speed was a contributing factor in the crash. Neither rider was wearing a helmet. No names have been released at this point. The Northern Michigan man arrested in connection with the fire at Duncan Bay Nature Preserve in Sheboygan on Friday has been arraigned. 29-year-old Sean Huddleston of Sheboygan has been charged with 4 counts of arson, in addition to 2 counts of malicious destruction of a building and 1 count of malicious destruction of property. He is being held on a $1 million bond, and still no reason yet as to why he may have set the fire.
3: Arson is a weird crime to me.
2: It's one of those things I don't understand the compulsion to want to start a fire.
3: Right.
2: That's really scary to me.
3: I went to school with somebody, and I think it was junior high. They lit a fire, and they were playing with gasoline and fire, and it was stupid. There was a tennis ball they lit on fire, and he ended up getting, like, he had skin grafts, and he lost all of his facial everything. Ooh, his hair. God. And then he came back to school like the next school year, and his nickname was Pyro.
2: Oh, man.
1: Oh, geez.
3: And it was sad, but it was also, you know, there was some kind of humor in it, because his name was Pyro for the rest of his.
2: Well, weren't tennis balls, like, in their original form really, really flammable? Like,
3: yeah, and then you dip them in gasoline, you light them on fire, and then you try to, and so there was a problem.
2: Oh, the 70s were a fun time.
1: Don't do that.
3: The 70s? 80s?
2: No, that stuff was happening in the, no, by the 80s.
3: But I mean, to take that tragedy, and then he had to take the whole school year off, and then to come back, and then for the rest of his school years, he was Pyro.
2: Yeah,
3: I mean, insult to injury.
2: Yeah, I think that was just you and your friends.
3: That's pretty brutal.
2: It is brutal. All right, Northern Michigan is taking center stage in the future of military drone technology. Michigan Department of Military and Veterans Affairs announcing that the Michigan National All-Domain Warfighting Center, anchored by Camp Grayling and the Alpena

0: Combat Readiness Training Center has been selected to host a major qualifying event for the Department of Defense Drone Dominance Program in June. The event, scheduled for June 8th through the 20th, will bring military leaders, government officials, and private industry together in northern Michigan to test and evaluate next-generation small military drones designed for the future of combat operations. State military leaders say the selection further cements Camp Grayling's growing reputation as one of the nation's premier military training grounds for drone and autonomous systems operations. And the Michigan Senate has approved legislation that will give Mackinac Island the authority to regulate ferry prices charged by Schepler's Mackinac Island Ferry and Arnold Transit, the two companies that provide passenger service to the island and are both owned by the Hoffman family of companies. Supporters of Senate Bill 304 say the move is about preserving affordable access to one of Michigan's biggest tourist destinations, while opponents argue it could interfere with private investment in ferry operations. So the bill comes amid an ongoing legal and political battle between Mackinac Island officials and Hoffman Marine, which owns both ferry operators. So we'll see how that one shakes out. But they're saying the legislation would allow the city to regulate ferry-related costs, including fares and potentially fees connected to parking, baggage handling, and priority boarding. Supporters say that's important because the island relies almost entirely on ferry transportation for tourism, workers, and supplies. Mackinac Island draws more than 1 million visitors each year, and tourism leaders worry rising transportation costs could just discourage families from visiting. All right, Pittsburgh baseball.
1: Look, I'm not against Schepler's Ferry. In fact, shout out to Chris Schepler and all those people. He sold the company, but he still works for them. You know, it's weird that when you sell your company and then they keep you on board.
0: Well, sure.
1: But man, somebody buy a boat and then go to shore and be like, hey, $15, get on my boat.
0: Yeah, but where? where are they going to operate out of? There's no, I mean, a private
1: dock. Mackinac City?
0: Where, though? Well, what dock?
2: They have to have a dock.
0: What dock,
2: right?
0: Is going to be big enough?
2: So people can load the boat.
1: It's not a very well thought out idea. But I'm just saying that it's an opportunity for somebody to maybe.
0: You're preaching to the choir, man. If I had an extra mill sitting around, that's right. Exactly what I'd be doing.
1: Exactly.
2: And drop a ferry in the water and head over to Mackinac.
0: 10 people at a time, I'd be. But,
1: yeah.
0: But, like, look. I mean, I don't know. It's such an interesting thing to play out. You know, you've got Hoffman companies saying, well, look, we need to charge more because of rising gas prices. But that's not true. They doubled the prices before the cost came
1: right
0: up. So that's not exactly true. And
1: then they bought a bunch of boats that were
0: dilapidated and
1: right
0: broke down. So then they passed the cost immediately onto us. Which the Schepler family, they didn't do that. I don't know. I feel like the consumer, as always, is the one that's getting taken to the cleaners. And if they want to truly invest in buying a company, then do that. That's what an investment is.
1: Get a little John boat, take five people over at a time.
0: Exactly.
2: I think they maybe didn't do their due diligence, right?
0: I think that what they did is like what I'm sorry, a lot of capitalists do. They're buying something and just want to pass the cost on to us, and then they reap the benefits of it.
2: The maintenance.
0: Yeah.
2: Gets you every time.
0: That's what they're trying to. It's doubled. Since it's doubled to take the ferry than the last time I went, and it's only been 3 years. So,
2: like our electricity costs.
0: It's crazy. All right, Pittsburgh.
2: Yes.
0: Pittsburgh baseball officially gets underway at home at Turtle Creek Stadium this evening. It's opening day. Gates open at 6 p.m. There's pregame fun, live music, and of course, the 2026 fan food favorite is going to be announced. And the first pitch at tonight's game is going to be, drumroll, our very own Mike Sinclair.
2: Hey.
0: From our sister station WTCM. Again, gates are open. That's your news this morning.
1: Nice.
2: I know the fan food winner.
0: You do?
2: Yes. I found it online.
0: I looked on their website.
2: Yeah, so it is the. Can I say it?
0: Yeah, because I was looking yesterday.
2: Still go to the game, but you could have a home run turkey sandwich, and it is thinly sliced turkey, Vermont white cheddar, tomato. Fresh basil and Parmesan pesto on a ciabatta bun.
0: Sounds busy.
2: Sounds pretty good.
1: I recommend, just if you're going to be a traditional, go to the baseball game. tonight, and they have grills set up on either side of the baseline.
0: Make your own, right?
1: And a grilled burger right there off the grill, like a

0: they're flipping it right there in front of you. They'll making it to order. And it's fantastic.
1: How do you get it? Do you have to go down on the... You can't go down on the field, can you?
0: No, but instead of the concession stands, yeah. There's like a grill. There's a guy with a big grill and making burgers, and they're fantastic.
1: That sounds good.
0: I mean, at the ballpark. You know, instead of the concessions, which is like, you know, they seem like pre-made and, you know, hot dogs and hamburgers, but there's grills.
1: Yeah.
0: You know if you go to the Pittsbitters game. Have you ever been to Pittsbitters game?
1: Of course. I've been to one with you.
0: Okay.
1: Or maybe two, three. Yeah.
0: We went to a Pittsbitters game.
1: We did. Together. Well, the whole team went. Finster, okay. Terry Ray. Didn't you? Did you? Maybe you didn't stay for the game, though.
0: I don't know. I've been to a million Pittsbitters games.
1: Yeah,
0: and
1: yeah,
0: tonight
1: they're fun.
0: Is the first one.
1: It is. That'll be a good time.
0: Let's talk some more baseball.
1: KLT Sports brought to you by Spanky's Power Sports of Atlanta, your source for parts and accessories for ATVs, dirt bikes, jet skis, street bikes, and more. 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All right, the Tigers, oh my goodness, they're matched up against, it's the two worst teams in the MLB right now, the Tigers hosting the LA Angels for a three-game homestand. So last night was game one. And the Tigers lost to the LA Angels 10-6. So I guess officially the Tigers are the worst team in MLB, which is too bad because it seems like not long ago they were riding high.
0: Two or three weeks ago they were in first place,
1: yeah.
0: And they've had a major collapse.
1: Yeah.
0: I think they have lost 8 of their last 9.
1: And I think you can't really just blame Skubal, right? Being out.
0: Skubal?
1: With him being out. That's not...
0: No, because he just pitched once every five games.
1: Yeah, yeah. It's just... It's a bigger problem than that.
0: It's the bats.
1: The whole team.
0: But yesterday...
1: It's the bats?
0: They had the lead, and then I think it was the bottom of the eighth or the ninth inning where the Angels got a grand slam.
1: Yeah.
0: Took
1: him right over the top.
0: Home run. Bases loaded, home run, 4 runs, and they won. But we had the lead.
1: You're
0: I'm
1: weak.
0: Not on the team.
1: Well, it's your team.
0: I do.
1: Root for the home team.
0: I do.
1: Yeah, so we've got game two tonight and then game three tomorrow before they head off to Chicago this weekend, Friday, Saturday, Sunday, against the Chicago White Sox. In NBA, we're getting down to the finals here. It's the Oklahoma City Thunder over the San Antonio Spurs last night, so they take a 3-2 series lead in that series. Game six is in San Antonio, and that's happening tomorrow. And meanwhile, in the East, the Knicks have already swept the Cavaliers, so we know that they're in the finals. And so we'll see what happens. Looks like it could be Oklahoma City against the Knicks, but maybe the Spurs will come from behind to win. Also in Stanley Cup action, in the West, it is the Las Vegas Golden Knights. They swept the Colorado Avalanche 4 games. And they're done. In the East, the Carolina Hurricanes are still continuing against the Montreal Canadiens. Carolina leads that series 2-1, and game 4 of that one is tonight at 8 o'clock. Also, Pittsbitters opening game tonight. We talked about that. That's at 7 o'clock here in Traverse City. And I think that's the main stuff. That's your sports right there.
0: That's a good report. Thank you, Mary.
1: You bet.
0: I will tell you how I was... invited to a house party this coming weekend, and I don't really know the people.
1: Hey, ho, raise the roof, man.
0: There's a house party, and I've been invited, and I'm just conjuring up these thoughts of old school keg parties that we used to do in high school. I'm sure when I go to this party.
1: Jump, jump, jump. You know that song?
0: Yeah. I think I do. But I'll tell you more about it a little later. We're going to open up the Ultimate Miller Lite ticket window today. And that's going to, when I get the right caller on the line, we're going to give you your choice of 4 or 5 concerts. And you get to choose which concert you go to. And then we will automatically qualify you for front row Bret Michaels tickets for Interlochen on June 25th. So you'll win the tickets of the concert of your choice, and then we'll automatically put you in the running for front row Bret Michaels tickets for Interlochen. So that's exciting. That's the next promotion. Yesterday we did the 5 grand frenzy giveaway.

0: Congratulations to Miriam Bielik.
1: Yes.
0: Kopmesh, she was the winner. That's exciting. Yep.
1: Kopmesh, I better see you at Camp Omelet. Bring some of that money.
0: Right.
1: And the weather's going to be fantastic. We're starting off with mostly cloudy skies, but we're going to become mostly sunny in 78. And I'll tell you all the details, but it seems like there is not a day where it doesn't say sunny and 70s. I'll tell you the details in a few minutes, but I'm just saying that we've got a great streak of weather coming up. And I'll tell you those details in a minute.
0: It's about time.
1: It's KLT, the rock station. I know, Mary, how many agonizing winter mornings did I'm like talking about sleet and freezing rain and snow, and it's not going to snow as much as in Alpena. This is a very simple forecast, and yes, I love this time of year for that reason. Let's hit a quick break, and we'll be right back. Play some rock and roll, and it's KLT, the rock station. Welcome to Wednesday. Here we go.
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0: It is KLT, the rock station. Good morning, Led Zeppelin. At 6:36, it's Omelette and Finster. Finster's off this week. Mary Dew is here, so it's just Mary and I. We have Celebrity Sleaze on the way. We have got the Ultimate Miller Lite ticket window that we're going to open. And I'll give you some appointment listening on that. You get your choice of concert tickets, and we'll give you, four or five choices of tickets. And then you choose what concert you want to go to. And then, in addition to having your choice of concert tickets, you'll automatically be in the running for front row Bret Michaels tickets. And I guarantee you, if you're in the front row, you're going to high-five him. He comes out and he greets the whole front row right before he even sings one word.
1: He's a good man. He's a good showman.
0: He is an
1: incredible, really a classic showman.
0: Incredible front man. I mean, it's high energy. It's like there's confetti, there's pyrotechnics, and he's like comes out of there like shot out of a cannon. And then he
1: yeah,
0: goes
1: where
0: right
1: does he get
0: to
1: all
0: the
1: that
0: front
1: energy.
0: He goes right to the front row and he says hello to everybody, and you know, he's it's just

0: I don't know how he does it, but it's pretty straightforward. What he does is just high energy and appreciates the audience, and he's so glad to be there. And it's just like, it's an intangible thing, and it's hard to explain, but he just, he captures the moment, and everybody is like, you know, and plus the songs, like hit after hit after hit.
1: I think, and I might capture the moment, and that could be a good time for me to try to touch his butt.
0: Let's check the weather, and then Mary wants to talk about ticks.
1: Oh, yeah. Because it's crazy out there. 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
0: I love this forecast. Today we're starting off with cloudy skies, becoming mostly sunny and 78. Tonight, clear, low 48. Tomorrow, Thursday. It feels like a Tuesday today, but it's Wednesday because of the holiday and all that. Next week will seem like a long week. Thursday, sunny in 69. Friday, sunny in 77. Saturday, sunny in 74. Sunday, sunny in 72. And then it continues the same thing. Monday, sunny in 73. Tuesday, sunny in 76. I mean, come on, man.
1: Ah, summertime in northern Michigan is on the way.
0: This is our pay for brutal winter.
1: And it was a brutal winter this year. Yeah. Yeah, this is a tough one.
0: So Mary, you had a tick on your head?
1: Oh my goodness. Well, the ticks this year are just crazy. I mean, I realize every year we have ticks.
0: Yeah.
1: But it just seems like something about this year is just over the top with the ticks.
0: And sometimes, and I know more in the Northeast part of the country, there's Lyme disease in the ticks.
1: Right.
0: And
1: oh, we have that here.
0: I know we do, but it just seems more prevalent elsewhere. Lyme disease is from Lyme, Connecticut.
1: Yes, it was created in a lab.
0: In a lab?
1: Mm-hmm.
0: Yeah, I don't know.
1: Gain of function. Yeah.
0: Gain of function? I don't know what any of that means.
1: And they're lining up
0: a lab.
1: Lyme
0: they made a disease and it got out and went into ticks.
1: Well, yes.
0: Okay.
1: They put it in the ticks.
0: They put it in ticks to spread the disease. Is that true or is that a theory?
1: That's documented.
0: Okay.
1: Yes.
0: All right. So how do you get rid of ticks and how do you, I mean, my concern is for the pets.
1: Yes, because I do have a sister who has a dog that is just diagnosed with Lyme disease.
0: Oh, God.
1: And they put her on doxycycline, which is an antibiotic. Although, I've since done a little research on that and talked to a vet with a more holistic approach that thought that maybe that might be a little early. Because she said that a lot of dogs might show up positive for Lyme on their tests. And that it really only affects a very small percentage of the dogs, but it's still scary. And you still got to watch out for the ticks. And I've pulled ticks off dogs. I pulled ticks off myself. Yesterday, I had one on my head.
0: Oh, no.
1: And, well, it wasn't like dug in. I felt it right away, and I grabbed it. Then it kind of got lost in my hair.
0: Oh, no.
1: But then I had another one on my chin after I was outside working. And between the ticks and the mosquitoes, which are over the top right now. I don't ever remember those being that bad all day.
0: Because of our recent rain, and I don't know why they're crying dry weather now, like it's too dry.
1: I know, and there's a burn ban. Seems like we've had so much rain.
0: Nobody's ever happy.
1: No.
0: But I think there was a lot of standing water since I've been two tracking.
1: Oh, yeah. You see it?
0: I see the water puddles out there in the two tracks, and it seems like standing water is a recipe for mosquitoes.
1: Well, you know, there. I don't know if you watched that video link that I sent, which is a Facebook reel, which is not necessarily real. I'm not saying this is real, but there are a lot of people that believe that there are boxes of ticks being dropped from planes. And also, it is documented that there are mosquitoes being released that are genetically modified. I mean, that's documented. You know about that, right? With the Bill Gates research.
0: I don't know.
1: That's real.
0: I don't know that to be true.
1: Yeah.
0: I,

0: That you can document.
1: I know that he was trying to get rid of, like, there was some reason that he made mosquitoes.
0: Right, right. So he's creating these genetically modified mosquitoes with the premise that they are to be released and they will go mate with the regular mosquitoes and kill them off, sterilize them. But you just kind of got to wonder, is there testing behind that? Who's testing? Who's monitoring? Who's, you know, what is the gold standard of research with all that? And, you know, who says it's okay to release millions of mosquitoes just because he says that they can do this? It's very strange. Between that and the ticks.
1: A vaccine of some sort?
0: Well, in theory, I mean, you think about the mechanism why behind a mosquito, because it's like a needle. It goes in, it sucks your blood, it could. I'm not saying that.
1: What
0: it's
1: is the reason
0: that
1: Bill
0: that.
1: Gates says he made these mosquitoes?
0: To mate with the regular mosquitoes and sterilize them so it kills off the mosquito population.
1: Oh, okay. That sounds like a good idea.
0: In theory, but, you know, I mean, how many times have we seen this movie where it's the island of Dr. Moreau and what could go wrong, you know? So I'm just concerned about that. And then now there's also buzz. I sent you another link about, we talked a little bit about it when Finster was here, but I know Rogan's been talking about it. This alpha gal syndrome from the ticks, the Lone Star tick, when it bites you, it supposedly makes you allergic to meat, where you get violently ill if you eat meat or dairy products and you can never eat them again. And
1: well,
0: they're saying that
1: I didn't get bit by that one yet.
0: That's affecting with like 500,000 people so far that have this alpha gal syndrome. And you know, Bill Gates is on record saying that he thinks that people should not eat meat, that they should only eat synthetic meats. And he's behind Beyond Meat, the fake meat.
1: Right.
0: You know that stuff?
1: Oh, yeah.
0: Yeah.
1: Yeah, Beyond Burgers.
0: Beyond Burgers.
1: Beautiful.
0: Yeah, very bad.
1: Well, anyway, that's a couple of theories, right?
0: Yes. Is anybody else seeing a rise in the ticks, or am I crazy? That's the question.
1: Well,
0: and you know,
1: I think there's two different answers.
0: Yes.
1: To those
0: I know
1: questions.
0: You do, yeah. But it's interesting. It's interesting.
1: It is. Something to think
0: and
1: about.
0: And does anybody have any good methods for repelling the ticks, and or I've heard spraying the yard with cedar side.
1: What about Advantix? I think that's what I used to put on my dogs. Advantix.
0: There's Advantix. There's Frontline. There's Armor.
1: Yeah, you have to put that on your pets.
0: Right. That's.
1: I mean, it's
0: the
1: just
0: thing to think about with that stuff is basically that goes systemic. And so it goes into their bloodstream. And so when the tick bites them, it dies. Or the flea bites them, it dies.
1: Perfect.
0: But you got to think they got that toxicity pumping through their bloodstream of your animal in the meantime.
1: Good morning, KLT.
2: Hello.
1: Good morning, sir.
2: This is Dr. Joe in Bay Harbor.
1: Hey, Dr. Joe.
0: Hey, Dr. Joe.
1: There's a medical expert right here.
0: Yes.
2: Well, I mean, my particular, you know, area of medical expertise is certainly not genealogy or genetic modification of animals and bugs and things, but I'm here to tell you that if you scale down Jurassic Park into a very small ball, history is absolutely ripe with examples of failed experiments that went very, very wrong with genetically modified mice and bugs and all kinds of things. And it's just, it's a bad idea. I mean, just think Jurassic Park on a small scale.
1: Do you think that's what Bill Gates is doing? You can't say that, but keep going. I know that was a mistake. Go ahead.
2: I think Bill Gates is freaking crazy.
1: Okay.
2: I think he's got too much money and too much time.
1: I think that, I mean, I like to see the good in people, and I think that he's trying to make a positive difference in the world. I do.
0: He's
2: well, he
0: evil.
2: He actually has. He's given absolutely more hundreds of millions of dollars to children's causes and third world hunger and stuff than any other philanthropist in North America.
1: And I think his ex-wife, they're like unloading their money. like giving it away, charities and all that. Like, she donated, I think, like

0: $50,000 to the local Cherryland Humane Society.
1: Wasn't that Mackenzie Bezos' ex-wife?
0: Oh, maybe it was. Maybe it was her. It was, yeah.
2: Yeah.
0: All right, buddy.
2: But, the thing about it, though, is we all have to remember that messing with Mother Nature is not necessarily always a good idea.
0: Right, right. Hey, thanks for the call, Doctor.
1: I agree with you.
0: Have a great day. Bye-bye. Joe. It's 6:48. We're going to do Celebrity Sleaze coming up. We've got the Ultimate Miller Lite ticket window. I was invited to a house party this coming Friday.
1: Are you going to go?
0: Hell yeah.
1: Is it this weekend?
0: It's this Friday.
1: Okay. Yep. Are the parents out of town? Or
0: I like to think it's like that, but it's probably old people. I mean, like our age.
1: Yeah, those kind
0: but
1: of people have a
0: But I want to think it's
1: party.
0: Like a kegger.
1: Right.
0: Like where there's going to be solo cups and you pay $5 at the door.
1: Maybe a little beer pong with the solo cups and you hear the bass booming as soon as you pull up.
0: Yeah. Play a little Vanilla Ice. Let's hit a quick break and we'll be right back. We're going to play some rock and roll for the people. If you want to get in touch with us, you can call or you can text. Same phone number. It's the TVCAirport.com studio line, 231-941-9558. And there's also this, the Interlochen Center for the Arts, which there's a something called the Green Lake Lodge, which I guess Jeffrey Epstein...
1: It was originally called the Epstein Lodge because he had donated back when he was going there, which was, late 80s, early 90s, maybe, or 90s? I have to give that a go.
0: I just know that they're going to destroy
1: this. They changed the name, but they're destroying it.
0: Yeah. They're going to destroy this lodge, and I'm just throwing it out there that, is that over compensation for, sometimes... People, and I'll expand on this a little later, but there's no record or think that there was any wrongdoing in Interlochen.
1: There is a court case from a 13-year-old.
0: Is it a civil court case or is it criminal?
1: I
0: think it's probably civil.
1: Not privy to that, but I would think it would be criminal for what's alleged in it.
0: Okay, but we got to find out the facts. Is it civil or is it criminal? And he's dead now, so criminal would be like, oh my God, I'm exhausted already. Yeah. And it's before 7. But what I'm saying is just because he donated, and that's what I think it was, is that they created something, they put something in his name, then they changed the name because of all of his wrongdoings. But... Do you have to destroy the building and there's no proof that anything was done there? It's just they're destroying because they want the image to be gone.
1: That's understandable, considering how awful he was.
0: It seems symbolic, and maybe that's all it is.
1: Maybe it is. It is a civil... multiple civil lawsuits related Jeffrey Epstein and Ghislaine Maxwell used the Interlochen Center for the Arts in Northern Michigan as a base to groom and abuse one of the earliest known victims.
0: Yeah, but you could sue anybody for any reason. Let's see if that has any weight.
1: You think they didn't do it?
0: I don't have any proof, Mary. I'm a fact person. I'm not going to...
1: Have you seen the Epstein files?
0: I don't know. I'm going true tracking. I'm going to a party on Friday. I'm just living.
1: There's a lot of evidence.
0: I'm just living light. I you know what? That's like bad juju from my brain. So I'm just going to keep it there's questions to be asked and minds need to open. And, you can choose what you think or stress about or research.
1: Absolutely.
0: And I choose to just go two-tracking today and enjoy the sunshine.
1: Yeah. So I choose to work in the yard and enjoy the sunshine.
0: Yeah, get some ticks on me and hang loose. It's KLT at 6:52. Again, our phone number, 231-941-95.

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It is KLT, the rock station, and Rat at 7:03. It's Omelet and Finster. Finster's off this week. We have Mary Dew, so it's just Mary and I today. And Rat, we did instant request.

0: this morning and we did bands that should have been bigger. And I think Rat, I mean, they were big, but I think they should have been longer lasting. But again, the grunge scene kicked in and that was all gone.
1: Yeah, everything changed. When was that? Early 90s?
0: 91.
1: I know it killed the rise of Finster's band out in L.A., so he says,
0: yep.
1: When he tells the tale.
0: Yeah. When I went to this art school called the Art Institute of Fort Lauderdale, mm-hmm. and as soon as we got there, everybody that went to the school, you know, moving into the dorms, and everybody had like big hair aspirations, you know, like there was people. One of the programs at the Art Institute of Fort Lauderdale was called the Video and Music Business course, and that's what I took. And everybody wanted to get into the music business, and we thought it was going to be hair metal. And as soon as we got to the college and moved in, Nirvana came out, and that was all gone.
1: And grunge took over.
0: Yep.
1: Oh.
0: But anyway, it's time for a celebrity sleaze. It's Wednesday. We have the pet of the week today. We have the ultimate Miller Lite ticket window that will open. And so we got a lot going on. Do you know the choices of concerts that the people will have to choose from?
1: Yes, and there are lots and lots of concerts to choose from.
0: We're going to, at 8:30 this morning, we're going to ask you to call in, be a certain caller, then you get your choice of concert tickets. And in addition to the concert tickets that you win by your choice, we'll also put you in the running for Bret Michaels front row tickets.
1: So it looks like we can, what does this mean? Choose five, pick five for them to choose from, and we choose five out of these.
0: Yeah.
1: So we've got David Lee Roth, which,
0: oh, wow.
1: That's the 4th of July, 38 days away. We've got Shinedown, July 11th at Soaring Eagle Casino. They
0: nice.
1: Put on a really good show. Rock the Country with Kid Rock and Jason Aldean,
0: wow.
1: August 8th and 9th in
0: wow.
1: Hastings, Michigan. Stray Cats
0: wow.
1: at Interlaken, August 11th. George Thorogood and Marshall Tucker Band,
0: wow.
1: August 25th at Interlaken.
0: You know what?
1: So that's just a few, just to name a few.
0: I just got a note, and I don't know if I like this because it's so far away, but George Thorogood's going to call our show on July 20th.
1: Nice.
0: And now I'm going to be nervous until July 20th.
1: Oh, boy. Yeah. It seems like we tried to set that up last time, and I'm glad that he's finally coming around.
0: I spoke to him before, and he's not an easy interview.
1: Yeah.
0: He's a little, I mean, in a fun way, he's kind of, I wouldn't say confrontational, but he's like, he's not easygoing.
1: Yeah. Kind of standoffish a little,
0: no,
1: maybe?
0: No. I called him, I'm like, George, you're kind of old school. He's like, what do you mean old school? He's like, I was part of the biggest progressive rock movement of the, he's like, Jimi Hendrix and Janis Joplin. I'm like, that's kind of old school, man. You know, like that's in the 60s.
1: Right.
0: So he didn't accept that he was kind of old school.
1: Right.
0: He's like, I'm part of the biggest musical progressive movement. And I'm like, yeah, well, that's like 60 years ago,
1: right,
0: sir.
1: Right, but it is time.
0: I know, yeah.
1: It was new school to him. Yeah.
0: Let's do some sleaze.
2: It's time for celebs. Time for celebs. Time for celebs. Time for celebrity sleaze.
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0: Okay, well, online you can see Robert F. Kennedy Jr. He posted a video of himself holding two black snakes while they were biting him in the video. And he was just kind of laughing it off. But in the background, his wife, Cheryl Hines, is begging him to stop.
1: Oh, boy. I guess that was at Dr. Oz's house in Florida.
0: Oh, yeah?
1: On his patio. They must have snakes. Florida has a lot of snakes.
0: Oh, my God, yes.
1: I'm guessing they
0: were pythons in the Everglades that are eating deer and all the, I mean, it's invasive.
1: These are some big pythons.
0: This is tabloid trash, but

0: This is Celebrity Sleaze. So Ryan Reynolds might be distancing himself from Brit Blake Lively, his wife.
1: What?
0: Sources say that Ryan Reynolds attended the final Late Show with Stephen Colbert last week.
1: Right.
0: And without Blake Lively, because she's a polarizing character, and they didn't want her presence to overshadow Stephen Colbert's last night.
1: Wow. Yeah, he is a climber, that Ryan Reynolds.
0: A climber?
1: Well, social Who's that? Climber. Social status.
0: Oh, okay.
1: I can see that he would want to kind of push that to the wayside. It'd be interesting to see if they stay together through all of this, because that was pretty dramatic lawsuit there.
0: Blake Lively reminds me, I think she is so, she's like shockingly beautiful. And she reminds me of, and she kind of looks like Elaine Irwin.
1: Oh.
0: Elaine Irwin was married to John Mellencamp.
1: Yeah.
0: And one time my friend surprised me with backstage passes for John Mellencamp. And I've talked about he didn't talk at all.
1: Right.
0: He just stood there and.
1: Taylor do that too?
0: Oh, Taylor?
1: Taylor Swift. She doesn't talk on show days.
0: Oh, I don't know. I don't know that. I hear she goes out of her mind for fans, and then she writes notes and remembers what they were wearing, and
1: that's what
0: I heard about her interaction. But during shows, I don't know. But Elaine Irwin was over the top nice to me. Like, I was like, Elaine. And she was like looking at the sun. Like, she's so beautiful. Like, you look at her like, oh my God.
1: Yeah, she's gorgeous.
0: But I was like, Elaine, would you mind if we took a picture? And she's like, of course. And she came right over to me, put her arm around me.
1: Nice.
0: Yeah, she was fantastic. But her husband, John Mellencamp, not very social.
1: She kind of counterbalanced his antisocial behavior.
0: She was fantastic. Aww. And I love saying that about her. But, you know, he has a song, John Mellencamp, called Pop Singer, and he says, I never wanted to be no pop singer, never wanted to hang out after the show.
1: Right.
0: And I'm like, well, why are you doing that? I wasn't surprised of his But I went up to him, and I was, and this is Celebrity Sleaze, so I guess it's, I went up to him, and I was talking about my favorite albums, and I was talking deep tracks, and...
1: Yeah.
0: You know, talking about, and my buddy here, he has a song called Theo and Weird Henry. And I'm like, my friend and I feel like we fit into the song Theo and Weird Henry. Like, that's about us, and we relate to that song so much, being friends. And he just had a deadpan look, didn't say anything.
1: Gosh, I would have thought that would connect with him.
0: And I'm just spilling this all over him, like, we are such fans, we love your music, and talking about the deep tracks and stuff, and he just
1: wasn't having it.
0: He just looked straight ahead like we weren't even there.
1: Oh,
0: I know, but
1: it's a bummer, but he has great music.
0: I still like telling the story. Tonight there's a Hollywood Squares on CBS at 8 o'clock.
1: What?
0: I have no idea what's going on with television at night. I don't know if there's sitcoms, but I guess there's Hollywood Squares. And some of the people that'll be on tonight are celebrities like Tom Bergeron, Neil Brennan, Whitney Cummings, Mark Duplass, Arsenio Hall, Tiffany Haddish.
1: Wow, that's a blend.
0: Hollywood Squares.
1: Bringing back the holiday Hollywood Squares.
0: And here's something disturbing. Martin Short. You know, everybody knows Martin Short.
1: Steve Martin's best friend.
0: Yeah. A funny guy, incredibly talented. Ed Grimley.
1: Yeah.
0: From the Saturday Night Live. Yeah. Well, anyway, he just seems like a great spirit.
1: I like his dancing.
0: And he actually called a friend to check on his daughter, Catherine, because he was worried about her. And that's how they discovered that she had taken her own life. So Martin Short is dealing with a daughter that that passed away unexpectedly through suicide.
1: Oh.
0: Ooh, that's brutal.
1: That's awful.
0: Poor Martin Short. There's a new trailer out for Toy Story 5.
1: Five?
0: Yeah.
1: Have there

0: been that many?
1: I suppose there's been four.
0: I know of one.
1: The Yellowstone spinoff, The Dutton Ranch, set a ratings record for Paramount Plus in its series premiere.
0: That's Beth and Rip?
1: Yes.
0: Okay.
1: And I love Yellowstone, but I just have not watched this new one.
0: Now, the new one.
1: I don't know why, but I don't know.
0: How many episodes are out?
1: I think one or two.
0: Yeah. I was surprised you haven't checked that out.
1: Yeah, yet. I wanted it. I love Beth and Rip. Is that his name? Rip?
0: Yeah, that's it.
1: All right. And we're almost done with celebrity sleaze here. And speaking of Taylor Swift from earlier, a little girl asked her musical neighbor to play her a Taylor Swift song. So he learned the song because he plays like classical music. And so he learned the song, and then he stood outside and played her the Taylor Swift song. And the video has gone viral, and now Taylor Swift is involved.
0: Oh, wow. Nice.
1: And if you hear that Barry Gibb is dead, don't worry. It's just a hoax. It's an internet. People are spreading.
0: I love Barry Gibb.
1: False rumors.
0: He's my favorite Gibb. Well, since Andy died.
1: That's it for Celebrity Sleaze for May 27th, 2026. It's Omelette and Finster. Finster's off this week. Mary Dew is here. If you'd want to get in touch with the show, 23. I've been ignoring the text line, but I will read it in just a second. 231-941-9558. It's going to be a sunny day. We're starting off with clouds, but it's going to be beautiful. Sunny and highs in the mid-70s today.
0: Nice.
1: We'll be right back. It's KLT at 7:15. Good morning.
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0: It is KLT, the rock station. Good morning, Rolling Stones, at 7:26. It's Omelette and Finster. Finster's off this week. Mary Dew is here. And let's check weather, and then I'll tell you about some of the stuff we got going on here at the radio station.
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0: The weather is very simple and straightforward. Mostly sunny today with highs in the mid-70s. In Traverse City, we'll be at 78. And let me check Alpena. Alpena over you guys on the Sunrise side. 74 for you guys today. So let's say mid-70s. Tonight, mostly clear, low 48. And Thursday, tomorrow, sunny and 69. Friday, sunny and 77. Saturday, sunny and 74. Sunday, sunny and 72. Monday, sunny and 73. Tuesday of next week, sunny and 76. Just, we got a great streak of weather right in front of us. 7 days of just beautiful sunshine. And you know, the Nauticat is setting sail for Vows on the Bow. And that's where Terry Ray renews your vows on the Nauticat. And takes off for a nice Sunday cruise on the West Grand Traverse Bay, and you could win your way onto the Nauticat to renew your vows, or pretend that you're gonna.
1: How romantic! Renew your vows.
0: It is.
1: That would be a good time. Well, and Terry Ray just seems like she would be the greatest officiant.
0: Oh, she's.
1: I might go on that cruise with her. I want to check it out because.

0: I actually have my minister license. I know you do too. Have you ever actually, you've done a wedding, right?
1: Oh yeah, I've married many people, but I've retired from that.
0: Have you?
1: Yeah.
0: I got mine to marry my sister and brother-in-law, but then they went and ran off to the justice of the peace. So I haven't married anyone, but I have a potential wedding on the horizon. So
1: I performed a mass wedding.
0: Oh, you did? How many
1: I married
0: people?
1: like 37 couples at once.
0: Wow. That's what
1: It
0: she's
1: was
0: doing
1: a
0: on the Naughty Cat, right?
1: promotion at a bar, but this is renewing your vows. It's
0: Oh.
1: there's nothing official about
0: Right.
1: being married. You're just
0: Right.
1: renewing.
0: Right.
1: But it's going to be fun, and all you have to do is go to the website WKLT.com and sign up to win, and we will contact the winners. And Terry Ray, that's going to be on Sunday, June 7th. And we're going to have lunch provided on board from Jimmy John's, and each of the couples will receive a bouquet of flowers from Lilies of the Alley
0: Oh, and they have lovely flowers.
1: right here in downtown Traverse City. That's where they're located,
0: Beautiful.
1: between State and, between State and Front Street.
0: Yeah.
1: So we're going to keep it short here, and we're going to do news and sports in just a few moments.
0: Did you want to go to the text line? You said you were going to look at the text line.
1: I read it. I don't
0: Oh,
1: know if there's
0: okay.
1: anything worthy of saying on the air other than Dr. Nancy checked in, and we've heard from a couple of physicians already. I love that doctors listen to us. She says, it was regarding Bill Gates. I'm pretty sure he's trying to decrease malaria in Africa. Pretty sure he's not doing the research in his basement. And then it's not an allergy, it's an immune response. I don't know what was
0: Probably
1: in
0: talking about
1: reference
0: the
1: to
0: alpha
1: that.
0: gal syndrome, where they people become unable to eat meat, violently ill if they eat meat. She's saying it's an immune response.
1: Yeah, I've never heard of
0: It's
1: that.
0: bizarre, isn't
1: But
0: it?
1: listen, I'm gonna choose to just enjoy the summer. I'm not gonna get into I'm pretty much done with politics. I'm done with conspiracy theories. I'm going two track, and I'm gonna enjoy the sunshine. I'm gonna go see my family this summer, and I'm gonna keep it.
0: Yeah,
1: I'm
0: oh
1: gonna
0: yeah. What is going on with
1: I'm
0: that?
1: gonna keep it light.
0: How's your family?
1: My mother passed away in
0: Sorry.
1: recent weeks, and my father, I'm concerned about him. I spoke a little bit about it yesterday, but he's alone in a house, and he's decided that he doesn't want to go to assisted living.
0: Really? Oh, I did not know that.
1: Yeah,
0: He's still in the
1: that's
0: house,
1: yeah.
0: the family home.
1: Yep. And he's having I think he's having a bit of a tough time adjusting to life by himself, because my mother ran the show and did everything
0: I
1: for
0: can
1: him.
0: imagine. I mean, they were married for how many years?
1: 65.
0: 65 years.
1: Yeah.
0: When are you going to go see him? He could.
1: In a couple weeks.
0: Yeah.
1: And I'll stay for a couple of weeks. I'll broadcast from the dinner table at the house.
0: Oh, okay.
1: Maybe I'll get my dad on.
0: That would be
1: But I
0: nice.
1: speak to my brothers almost every day. Michelle Perez is coming in for 6 7:30 news, and then we gotta hit a quick break and then come back
0: Okay.
1: and do that. If you want to get in touch with us, 231-941-9558, 7:32, and we'll be right back. It's KLT. Oh, first let me tell you about North Point Motors, everyone. 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

0: 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It's 7:34. We'll be right back on KLT.
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0: It is KLT, the rock station. Lenny Kravitz right here at 7:40. It's Omelet and Finster. Finster's off this week. And we will... And Mary Dew is here and Michelle Perez with a KLT news update in just a second. Let's see. What is it? I'm reading on the text line. Dave, my friend in Sheboygan, says 9 and 10 saying the driver of the Jeep was driving erratically instead of driving.
1: Said erotically.
0: Erotically.
1: Instead of erratically.
0: That is funny. Thank you, Dave. Hey, a little station business is, I know it's a big graduation weekend this weekend, and we want to invite anybody that's making a speech, a graduate, not like the school president. If you're a valedictorian, you're the class president. I don't know why they would be making speeches. Is that usually who makes speeches?
1: Yeah.
0: Valedictorian, class president?
1: Maybe okay. The salutatorian.
0: The promotion is mention our station at graduation. And what we want you to do is implement Omelet and Finster on KLT, the rock station, in the ceremonial speech. And if you do so and you send us proof, we'll send you $250. And this is for every graduating class in Northern Michigan. You have to be in our listening range. We don't need graduates from Gary, Indiana,
1: Us.
0: That does us no good. But we think it's funny that people would implement. And even if you're throwing a shade, you're like, hey, I graduated high school and I'm going to college, so I don't end up like Omelet and Finster on KLT, the rock station. You know, you could put us down, but it's fantastic. And it usually gets a little pop from the audience watching this graduation. So no matter what the school in Northern Michigan, mention our station at graduation. All the rules are on our website, WKLT.com, and a link to send the audio or video proof. And it's a really fun thing. And if you're attending a graduation, you might hear one of the people making a speech mention us. But it's got to be, and Finster said he's going to be a stickler on this. You got to say Omelet and Finster on KLT, the rock station. You got to say the rock station.
1: Right.
0: You can't just say KLT. So it'll
1: KLT,
0: be fun.
1: KLT, the rock station.
0: One of your kids is graduating, right?
2: Yes.
0: Michelle?
2: Sunday, yes.
0: That's awesome.
2: Yeah.
0: What school is it from?
2: Central.
0: And they're doing it at Interlochen?
2: Mm-hmm.
0: I hear one of the kids that are making a speech this weekend from TC West is going to mention us.
1: Oh, cool.
2: Nice.
0: Yeah, the fix is in. So nice. $250, and we'll issue those checks. It got to be submitted by June 21st, the first day of summer. So you got some time to get it in. But I just wanted to make sure that you knew so that we can... get our state.

0: Jason mentioned at graduation this weekend. It's a big graduation weekend.
1: All right, the news this hour brought to you by Critter Control.
2: Get them out, keep them out.
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2: The deaths of two inmates at the Women's Huron Valley Correctional Facility prompting lawmakers from both parties to call for the resignation of Michigan Department of Corrections Director Heidi Washington. Kyra Howard died just a few weeks before she was to be freed on parole, and fellow inmate Rebecca Fackler died just a few days later. The causes of both their deaths is not yet known, but Howard alerted lawmakers to mold inside the prison before she died. Democratic State Representative Laura Pahutsky sent a letter signed by 34 other lawmakers from both parties demanding Washington step down, and says reforms cannot happen under her leadership. The Upper Peninsula Animal Welfare Shelter is dealing with an outbreak of parvovirus after a litter of puppies brought into the shelter later tested positive for the disease. Shelter officials say the puppies had been medically cleared before arriving, but staff quickly noticed signs that something was very wrong. The dogs were immediately isolated. The shelter says the outbreak has been contained. It did not spread to the general animal population. Parvovirus is a highly contagious and potentially deadly virus that primarily affects puppies and unvaccinated dogs. A final sigh of relief for many schools across northern Michigan as Governor Whitmer officially signs the bipartisan bill to forgive school makeup days for districts impacted by severe weather, snowmelt, and flooding that forced them to go over the allotted 6 snow days that the state allows. However, for Alpena Public Schools, the last day of this school year will now be Monday, June 15th. Please note, so just check your individual school schedules for half days and whatnot. And for those who might be wondering why Alpena Public Schools does not qualify forgiveness under the new governor's executive order. So under this House Bill 5797, this grants 5 extra forgiveness days to the schools in counties under this executive order due to the weather, whatnot. Now, while Alpena County is on that list, Alpena Public Schools did not actually lose any instructional days.
0: Yeah.
2: You did not have to close during the specified April 12th to May 13th flood window. So you don't qualify for those forgiveness days. So that's why your last day of school will be Monday, June 15th. Ouch.
1: Oh, man. And what was their original last day of school?
2: Well, I'm not sure. I mean, so they had to make up some days. And
1: that's a lot of days.
2: That's, I mean, when everybody else is done by this weekend. And that's just got.
1: Yeah, that's like an extra 2 weeks.
2: That's harsh.
0: Look, if I was a student, I would hate to hear me say this right now. But I think that you gotta do the... You got to do all the days. There's no forgiveness. You got to do the days. You got to do the schooling. There was a couple of times this year that it was like 2 weeks, and then they had spring break, and then there was a storm, and I mean, it disrupts the education process.
1: That's Mother Nature, though.
0: But you got to make up the days. That's just like checks and balances.
1: I think getting out in the snow is good for you, too.
2: School was a big priority for you growing up?
0: I hated it.
2: Exactly. It's just, you're the worst kind of grown up that totally forgets what it was like, what you did when you were a kid.
1: Right, and has no children but wants them to go to school for an extra 2 weeks to lose their summer.
2: Just
1: after that horrible
2: winter.
1: You didn't
2: grow up here.
0: I didn't.
2: So how would you know?
0: So why are you going to hold that against me?
2: Because you just come over, you just issue statements and judgments because it just makes no sense to me.
0: It doesn't make any sense that a school year is a certain amount of days of education for our children and the future of our country.
2: No, you absolutely not, Omelet.
0: It's not true.
2: It's based on funding. It has nothing to do with education. It has everything to do with whether the state will fund the school. It has nothing to do with how they're enriching the schools. These kids could be just sitting there being showed movies for 2 weeks, and you would never know, and the state would never know. It has nothing to do with what these kids are
0: learning.
2: I
0: think the level of education in this country has diminished, and we need to emphasize a full year of school. I'm a proponent of
1: education. That's going to turn it all around.
0: I'm a proponent of education.
2: Oh, boy. So am I. Yeah. All right. The Emmett County Sheriff's Office reporting a suspect is in custody following a vehicle pursuit on Tuesday. The incident originated in another jurisdiction, but the suspect vehicle was later located in Emmett County on M-119. A pursuit started and continued into the city of Petoskey before the vehicle was stopped. A male suspect was arrested. He is currently lodged in the Sheboygan County Jail pending charges. a Northern Michigan man or what that was.

0: was arrested in connection with the fire at Duncan Bay Nature Preserve in Sheboygan on Friday has been arraigned. 29-year-old Sean Huddleston of Sheboygan has been charged with 4 counts of arson, in addition to 2 counts of malicious destruction of a building and 1 count of malicious destruction of property. He's being held on a $1 million bond. He is due back in court June 12th. Deputies from the Alpena County Sheriff's Office Marine Division kept busy Memorial Day. Deputies were dispatched to an area of Thunder Bay a little after 4:15 for a 20-foot boat that was having engine trouble. That boat had 4 people on it, so they were towing that boat back to the Alpena Small Boat Harbor when another call came in about a 51-foot powerboat south of Thunder Bay. They had a dinghy that was breaking loose from its mounting platform that was causing issues, but the weather and the seas were so rough they couldn't stop the boat to check out what was happening, so they were just sort of limping along and wanting help. But they kind of got themselves back to it. So it was a busy day for the Alpena Marine Division. But other than that, everything seemed to be okay. A reminder for Alpena Public Schools families, Thunder Bay Junior High School is hosting a Journey to Junior High event today. That's happening from 4:30 to 6:30, sort of an open house style. There's even a scavenger hunt, so your students can get ready for their junior high experience at Thunder Bay Junior High School. That's 4:30 to 6:30 today.
1: Okay, so it's not during school hours. That's good.
0: Yeah, because you wouldn't want them to miss anything.
2: No, you don't want to miss it. Yeah. Miss a thing.
0: Yeah, you wouldn't
1: want... Do some math.
0: Oh, my God.
2: Stay tuned for that.
0: How well did you do in school?
2: Indoctrination.
1: Terrible.
0: Exactly. It just seems hypocritical.
1: But I was also... I figured out that if I got an 80 on one test, because 60 was passing,
0: right,
1: that I could get a 40 on the next test, and I'm still passing.
2: That's math.
1: It is
2: KLT math.
1: That's the only math that I cared about.
0: Okay. But you know
1: I was
0: what?
1: Like, all I need is a little 60, and I'm a passive.
0: But I think if you put a little bit more energy into what they're learning versus how much time they're there, and you might have some different, better results. But just to say they have to be there for the sake of being there is ridiculous.
2: You're talking quality over quantity.
1: The sake of education.
0: Yeah, but you seem really driven about, get them in there, make sure they're there, without even being concerned about what they're there for. It seems crazy to me. And you just seem wrapped up in forcing them into a building. But
1: forcing them.
0: Yeah.
1: Yeah, there's a certain amount of days for curriculum.
0: But
1: you should fulfill that. That's all. Like, everything is forgiveness and... Who cares? Let the kids out early. Let's give them lunches and breakfast and coddle them and helicopter.
2: Forgiveness is a good thing.
0: Having food is coddling them?
1: Look.
2: Need to stay in there and not eat.
1: No, parents should be responsible for their kids and feed them and make them a lunch.
0: And if they, for some reason, they can't?
1: Is that outrageous?
0: No, you're outrageous.
1: Okay.
0: I mean, just the way you sound, you're all over the board.
1: I got a couple of awards in school, and it was only for perfect attendance. A couple of years.
2: You got a perfect attendance award?
1: In school, yeah.
2: Wow.
1: I went there for social reasons, really.
0: I was
1: going
0: to say, wow. I can't imagine why your parents ushered you out the door every day. Get out. Get out.
1: That's right.
0: All right. I got to go.
1: All right. Thank you, Michelle. Let's go to sports.
2: 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All right, the sports world. The Tigers are currently in the midst of a 3-game homestand against the LA Angels. Tigers and LA Angels are currently the 2 worst teams, worst records in the MLB. And last night, game 1, the Tigers lost to the LA Angels. So you know what that says. Womp womp. Bottom of the barrel right now. Can they turn it around? Can they bring it back? There still is a whole lot of season left. They've got game 2 today, and then they've got game 3 tomorrow before heading over to Chicago on Friday for a 3-game stand against the Chicago White Sox. So hopefully they will redeem themselves. Also in the world of baseball, the Traverse City Pit Spitters have played a couple games in their new season, but the home opener is tonight, 7 o'clock at Pit Spitters Turtle Creek Stadium. So you might want to get out and enjoy that. And you can try the new home run turkey sandwich that won the big competition. Let's see what else is happening. Oh, in the NBA, you're getting down to the wire with the finals. The Knicks swept the Cavaliers, so they are the East competitor for the finals. And in the West, you've got the Oklahoma

0: The game tonight, game four, 8 o'clock, Carolina at Montreal. Carolina Hurricanes currently lead that series 2-1, and we'll see how it goes. That's your sports.
1: Thank you, Mary Dew. Thank you.
0: You're welcome.
1: Listen, if you don't think I'm trying to get a rise out of Michelle, you're crazy.
0: Yeah. I see that.
1: I don't care what they're doing. In fact, I've got a list of things that best outdoor toys that'll keep your kids entertained for hours.
0: Ooh.
1: And that sounds cool. I just like the idea of kids being outside and having fun. And there's a bunch of cool games. Like there's a one, and I know we're running late, but Stomp Rockets. Do you know what
0: Stomp Rockets? No, I don't know what a Stomp Rocket
1: all
0: is.
1: All you have to do is step down hard and watch it go flying. Just be careful getting it stuck in a tree or on your roof. But it's I guess it's a thing that you stomp on the pad, and then the rocket goes way up high.
0: Oh, my. It's all fun and games till someone loses an eye on
1: it. Oh, Mary. We'll be right back. It's 7:54. Welcome to Wednesday. We have the Pet of the Week. We have the Ultimate Miller Lite ticket window, and that is for your choice of concert tickets. Plus, we'll put you in the running for front row Bret Michaels tickets for Interlochen on January 25th. And we're going to do that about 8:30. Give you some appointment listening. So if you want to win, and we'll give you like 5 different concerts that you could choose from. And you go to that concert, but you'll also be in the running for front row tickets at Bret Michaels. That sounds incredible. We'll hit a quick break and we'll be right back at 7:55. Omelet. Finster's off this week, but we have Mary Dew here. Short week this week. Next week's going to feel long because it's short week. Feels like a Tuesday, but it's Wednesday, and you know the deal. We'll come back and play some rock and roll for the people here on this sunny Wednesday morning. KLT.
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0: Austin is KLT, the rock station. Ah, little birds chirping right there on a Wednesday morning with Omelette and Finster. Finster is off this week. Mary Dew is here. It's 8:07. Beautiful sunny day in northern Michigan. Highs in the mid-70s today. Mary wrote in her notes that she found something, a roadside find.
1: Well, like, this
0: something for free alongside the road.
1: Right.
0: I think there's this thing in Traverse City where, like, twice a year they have bulk pickup, and people put their stuff out in the alleyways, and a lot of people at night before the trash comes the next day goes around and, like, you know,
1: scoop it up.
0: Yeah. It's a couple times a year. I can't remember when it is, but was this like one of those type of things?
1: Well, in Benzie County, we actually do the first weekend in May is our community cleanup day, and you can haul your trailer for a very low price and dump your trailer. Right now it seems like it's kind of spring cleaning. Like, a lot of people over Memorial Day weekend really dug in and did their spring cleaning. And so a lot of stuff goes out to the curbside with a free sign on it.

0: and you can pick up and yeah, so it's very similar to that.
1: What did you get?
0: Okay, so Firefighter Al sent me a picture and this is what I got. You see?
1: I can't see it. I'm okay. On the radio.
0: So, right, but I'll describe it. I was showing you.
1: What is
0: so it? So it is the base of what looked like it was a windmill. It's the metal thing. Oh, I think God, it's going to be great for the garden. You could put either a weather vane on top of that. It's like the metal, about 5 foot tall stand of what was a weather vane or a windmill. And I think it's going to be great for my new garden.
1: And it seems to be like 5 or 6 feet tall.
0: It is. It is. Yeah. So it barely fit in the back of Shiva. But I...
1: Shiva? What's that?
0: That's my new vehicle. There's Shanti, the original, and Shiva. So I got it stuffed in the back with
1: Mary,
0: the legs of it
1: like
0: hanging out the back.
1: Up, rusted out piece of junk.
0: Oh, yeah. I knew you were going to say junk. But one man's trash is another man's treasure, oh man.
1: That's
0: Would
1: true.
0: You ever pick anything up, or have you ever picked anything up from the side of the road?
1: An old mattress.
0: You did?
1: No, you did not. No, I'm just
0: oh
1: kidding.
0: My God.
1: No,
0: that's
1: I
0: what I
1: never,
0: would not pick up.
1: I've never done that, but I have put stuff out onto the road, and it's kind of fun to see how fast
0: it'll
1: be picked up.
0: Yeah, yeah, I've done that too.
1: And yeah, that's...
0: Well, and here's the question.
1: I'm trying to get rid of things. I don't want anything.
0: Right, right. If you, well, you have a small place, too.
1: Yeah, yeah, that's true.
0: If you put something out by the side of the road, this is the question. How long do you leave it out there before you decide it's junk and nobody's going to pick it up? What's the rule? What's your rule on that?
1: I would say...
0: 3 days?
1: Two to three days. Maybe yeah. Three would be pushing it.
0: Yeah, five is too long.
1: I guess. I mean, then you're just it's blight after that.
0: Right, right. Like, you don't want just, that. Don't
1: no,
0: do that.
1: And then, you know, like if it rains and, you
0: right,
1: know.
0: Right,
1: right. Let's go.
0: A lot of sofas by the side of the road right now.
1: Yeah, that's good morning, KLT.
2: Yeah, tell Mary to take the windmill base, put it in her garden. Put a sprinkler on top of it, and it works great.
1: Oh, that's a very good idea.
0: I like it.
1: That's excellent idea.
2: That's what I did with mine. It works out perfect.
0: Oh,
1: good, buddy. Thank you for
0: the
1: tip. Thank you. Good one. Because you've had water issues because of your... Do you have a garden? Did you plant?
0: I have not planted anything yet. I have stuff coming up from last year in my garden, and I have a lot of gardening and cleaning out to do. So that's my plan for next week.
1: Earlier, we were talking about the student forgiveness on the snow days, and now
0: Yes. They're
1: not going to be tacked on at the end of the year. And I was just trying to get a rise out of Michelle, and I did. And so, victory. But I really don't know what's going on in the school. Somebody texted, because I don't know what the curriculum is. I don't know what they're... I can only speak of my experience. And somebody texted in, 231 texter. It said, and this is just their opinion, and I don't know. They probably know better than I do because I don't have kids. But I did go to school. School is the most useless thing right now since its conception has not had a major overhaul. It teaches things no one needs, and they need to completely change school before I personally think it's worth forcing on kids. That's interesting. And then I pulled up the rankings of how the U.S. education system ranks in the world. And it said the United States typically ranks between 10th and 31st globally. That's not good.
0: That's not good, but that's actually higher than I would have thought it would be. I don't know what PISA is that ranked it. Oh, Program for International Student Assessment.
1: Globally... In overall education, depending on the index, the U.S. performs exceptionally well in higher education and reading, but lags in math. K through 12, the reading is 9th globally. Science, we're 13th to 16th globally. That's not good. Mathematics, 28th to 34th globally. That's bad.
0: Pretty bad.

0: Yeah, it does need an overhaul. I'm rooting for my school in the woods to get going. I think my school in the woods would be a lot more helpful for the kids. They would teach, we would teach real actual skills, how to grow your own food, how to be kind to others, how to heal your body with breath work, meditation, yoga, how to connect with nature.
1: We got to beat China.
0: No.
1: Yes. But I don't know. I heard that they don't teach a lot of history because it's subjective. I just heard that. I don't know.
0: Yeah, I mean, a lot of what's in the history books is questionable.
1: Do they teach civics?
0: Yeah.
1: Do they teach civics, like government and how a bill is passed and things like that?
0: The stuff we used to get off Schoolhouse Rock?
1: Yeah, conjunction, junction. What's your function?
0: Right.
1: All right, I'm just a bill on
0: Capitol Hill. Yeah, that's it.
1: I don't know if they do that. I mean, somebody please tell me, but
0: are these kids learning in school these days?
1: Yeah, I don't know. But I thought that the U.S. should be number one in all of the subjects. Number one. But we got student...
0: Take a look at healthcare, too. Same situation. You would think we'd be number one.
1: We should be the
0: health.
1: Best at everything.
0: Right.
1: And that's
0: not the case.
1: That's upsetting. Mm. But we got the best military, I guess, right?
0: Of course.
1: Our phone number is 231-941-9558. In about 15 minutes, we're going to open up the ultimate Miller Lite ticket window and give you your choice. 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We'll be right back. We'll play some rock and roll. Things are good on a sunny Wednesday morning. 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
1: 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It's Omelet and Finster. Finster's off this week. Mary Dew is here. Beautiful, sunny Wednesday morning. Let's talk more about the weather, and then we'll go to the phones. We've got a couple people on hold.
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1: Becoming mostly sunny today with highs in the mid-70s. 78 in Traverse City, and it's supposed to be about 74 in Alpena. Tonight, mostly clear, low 48. Tomorrow, and the forecast is fantastic for the next 7 days. Sunny and around 70 tomorrow. Friday, sunny and 77. Saturday, sunny and 74. Sunday, sunny and 72. Do you see the trend here? Lots of sunny weather. Monday, sunny and 73. Next Tuesday, it says sunny and 76. Wow.

0: great summer weather pattern.
1: Sounds good.
0: Yeah. All right, let's go to the phones. What'd you want to talk about, sir? Good morning.
2: You guys were talking about putting picking up stuff on the side of the road.
0: Yeah.
2: My daughter did that one time down there in Jackson County. Picked up a couch and brought it into her house. It looked like a really nice couch. I've seen it. And she brought it into her house. Her husband was laying on it, you know, watching TV, and then bugs was crawling on it.
0: Oh, no.
1: What was it?
0: Bugs on a couch.
2: In her house. She was so out of control mad. She took it back over to where she found it and threw it in their yard.
0: Ah, that's funny. Thank you for the call, brother.
2: Yes, sir, yeah.
0: Good morning, KLT.
3: Oh, man, it's Dave in Sheboygan.
0: What's up, Dave?
1: Hey.
3: Hey, I wanted to touch base with you on two things this morning. I agree with you on the education you're giving those days. It's unacceptable. That's just like the politicians only work as many days as a teacher, and they get paid 10 times more.
0: It's unbelievable.
3: And the other thing I wanted to tell you is if you saw the news about that Jeep they were chasing.
0: Yeah.
3: On the news. And the news, the girl said he was driving erratically.
0: I love that.
3: You would think that she would know the difference between erratically and erratically.
0: Yeah, that's funny. I wish I could pull that clip. That'd be funny.
3: It was on 9010 News, so you may still be able to if you go on their .com thing.
0: Yeah, I'll check out their website. Instead of erratically, they said erotically.
1: All right. Wow.
0: Thank you, Dave.
3: How the cop knows he was driving erratically instead of erratically.
0: You have a great day, buddy. Thank you.
3: All right, you too, man. Later.
0: It's 8:27 right now. I promised you that around 8:30 we would do the ultimate Miller Lite ticket window. Give you your choice of concert tickets, and then as you pick your concert that you're going to win tickets to, you'll automatically be in the running for front row Bret Michaels tickets, and he's playing at Interlochen on June 25th. So your choice of concert tickets. We'll do that next right here on KLT. 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

0: It is KLT, the rock station. There you go. The Allman Brothers, a beautiful song on a beautiful day. I love playing that when the skies are blue. Blue sky.
1: It's a good one.
0: Don't fly, Mr. Bluebird. I'm just walking down the road. Early morning sunshine gives me all I need to know. All right, it's time to open up the ultimate Miller Lite ticket window, and we're going to do that right now.
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0: Okay, we're going to take the 20th caller right now at 231-941-9558, and we're going to give you a choice of concert tickets, four different shows. And they are David Lee Roth, Saturday, July 4th, National Cherry Festival. Daughtry on Thursday, July 9th at the National Cherry Festival. Or you can see Shinedown, July 11th at the Soaring Eagle Casino. Or 311 and Dirty Heads on July 30th at Pine Knob. You get your choice of concert tickets. And then in addition to that, you'll be in the running to win. You'll Brett Michaels front row tickets. You're gonna automatically be in the running for those, but you will get the concert choice. The concert ticket choice. You'll get your choice of concert tickets. Okay, we have the 20th caller. Take the 20th caller, so it gives the people listening online a chance to get in on this. Good morning, KLT. Who's this?
5: Jeff.
0: Jeff, where are you calling from, Jeff?
5: Mancelona.
0: All right, Jeff in Mancelona. You got a choice of four different shows. David Lee Roth, the 4th of July at the National Cherry Festival. You've got Daughtry, July 9th at the National Cherry Festival. You've got Shinedown, July 11th at the Soaring Eagle Casino. Or 311 and Dirty Heads, July 30th at Pine Knob. Which show are you going to, man?
5: Shinedown, please.
0: Okay, Shinedown. All right, Shinedown, July 11th at the Soaring Eagle Casino. You're going to that show. And then we're going to put you in the running for front row tickets to Brett Michaels.
5: Nice.
0: All right, buddy. All right, what's your name? Matt? Rick?
1: Jeff.
0: Jeff. All right, hold on
1: yeah,
0: there.
1: Yeah, please hold.
0: Hold on, Tom. Stand by. We're going to take some information from you. Just easy as that.
1: You know, exciting.
0: Speaking of David Lee Roth, Terry Ray will have the next chance to open up the regular Miller Lite ticket window and give away some David Lee Roth tickets. I can't wait for David Lee Roth. You know, I was thinking about that. Like, what? Who? Like, he's going to be in Traverse City.
1: Yeah.
0: Where they stay, I don't know. But I was just thinking, like, let's say he stays at, and I don't know, let's say the Grand Traverse Resort.

0: you work there.
1: Yeah.
0: I mean, I don't know, like maybe you're a maintenance guy and you're walking down the hall, you're repairing, replacing light bulbs.
1: And you got the keys to all the rooms.
0: And all of a sudden you see David Lee Roth walking down the hall. It's like, oh my God.
1: Do you follow him?
0: I would definitely try to interact with him.
1: I wonder if he uses a pseudonym when he books the
0: room. Oh, definitely. I would say for sure.
1: All right. Well, there's only like three places in town you would think that he could. Well, I guess there's a lot of resorts that are on the water, too.
0: And it could be Airbnb.
1: It could be Airbnb. Right. Right. But that's imagine, exciting. That's going to be such a big day on the 4th of July. 38 days away.
0: Oh, my God. My head is going to explode. Air show during the day.
1: Yeah.
0: David Lee Roth at night. And then the fireworks. And it's the 4th of July.
1: That's crazy.
0: And it's the 250th anniversary of our country. And it's the 100th anniversary of the National Cherry Festival, and that day kicks it off.
1: Huge day. Huge day.
0: I'm sure he doesn't check into hotels like no. him, himself. He doesn't go up to the counter to
1: probably
0: get
1: as a
0: key.
1: Tour manager that will do that. Get all the keys for the
0: but
1: people
0: you can imagine,
1: on the bus.
0: Imagine being in that lobby, and I was like, oh, my God. Like,
1: well, you would see the tour bus pull up, I would imagine. Even if he's flying, I'm sure he's probably got a tour bus here.
0: And do you think he's, like, gracious and would take pictures with people? I mean, he's probably
1: I would hope so
0: used to that.
1: I don't know his story.
0: Like, everywhere he goes.
1: Have you ever met him?
0: No.
1: I haven't either.
0: Nope.
1: No. So I don't know if he's the
0: but
1: kind of guy that
0: poses.
1: Seeing
0: him in person and, you know, he's walking around with that grin.
1: Right. You would think he'd be the guy that would do all the selfies.
0: Like, if you, yeah, would you go up to David Lee Roth and say, hey, man, can we take a selfie together? He's probably so sick of it, but he's got to be.
1: He seems approachable.
0: Oh, yeah.
1: You know, out of all the rock stars, he's always got a smile.
0: I think so. But he's always had conflicts with the Van Halens.
1: Right. So is he grumpy on the inside?
0: I don't know. But I'm so curious to find out.
1: You're going to find out.
0: We're all going to be on stage introducing him, which I can't believe. So there is a certain moment where you're backstage getting ready to do some stage announcements. And like you'll see, like last year, I got to interact with the Collective Soul lead singer.
1: Yeah, Ed Roland. Yeah, he's great.
0: And he was talking with Cheap Trick's guitarist.
1: Rick
0: Nielsen.
1: Yeah.
0: And it was just like.
1: And Robin Zander was right there, too.
0: Robin Zander was
1: right
0: there.
1: Didn't we get a photo with all of them?
0: I think so.
1: I think so.
0: But David Lee Roth's going to be back there.
1: Yeah, that'll be him this year. You'll be interacting with him.
0: Is there a star that is so big that you, like, you just lose it? Like, I can't talk.
1: Stars are real people too, though.
0: I realize that.
1: Yeah.
0: But when you like, they're just somebody in a magazine or on television or on a CD. I mean, it's just they're on an album cover. But then you see, oh my God!
1: And you can't speak.
0: It's a real person.
1: That's right? Gotta feel surreal.
0: Yeah. I mean, I'm not too much into. I'm not like. You know, it's too celebrity, you know.
1: Stricken.
0: I just want to see a good show. But the fact that we're going to be working by work, you know, where KLT presents David Lee Roth.
1: And Finster will go ahead dropping the rose petals yeah. to make the path yeah. to lead him onto stage.
0: Right. I wonder what David Lee Roth will think about that.
1: He'll probably love it. I hope. I mean, rose petals on your bare feet feel so good.
0: Or will he say, get out of my way, kid?
1: He might.
0: He could.
1: Somebody could slip on those rose petals.
0: Right. What are you trying to kill me before I go on stage?
1: Oh, no.
0: Don't put any on the stairs.
1: Right. Right. Slippery when wet.
0: Let's hit a quick break and we'll be right back. If you want to get in touch with us, 231-941-9558. That's the TVCairport.com studio line. You could call or text. We love to hear from you. We love interacting with the audience. And it's 8:44. We'll do news and sports and a little rock block coming up. Sunny Wednesday here in northern Michigan. We'll be right back. Good morning.
2: Thursday, September 3rd. KLT welcomes Rod Stewart to Soaring Eagle Casino. Rod Stewart. Rod Stewart.

0: with Richard Marks. 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
2: 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Something's going on. Either he's getting therapy or he's getting laid.
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0: It is KLT, the rock station. It's 8:55, Omelet and Finster. Finster's off this week. Mary Dew is here. We have people on hold. We have a KLT news and sports update. But a couple from David Lee Roth, and he's got to do Yankee Rose on the 4th of July. I mean,
1: it's how could he not?
0: It's
1: right?
0: In the song, Fire Crackin' on the 4th of July, and that song is actually about a fantasy that the Statue of Liberty comes to life, and she's a hot chick.
1: Right, and, right.
0: I mean, it's a funny concept.
1: It's a must. But
0: yeah. And I'm going to look at his most recent set list.
1: I like his style.
0: His style? What do you mean by
1: his? Yeah, I just think he's got a cool look.
0: Oh, yeah. He's a rock star.
1: Yeah, he likes the vests.
0: Okay, if you don't want to hear the set list, just turn it down for 30 seconds. I'll go through the set list and we'll get to the phones. We'll do news. Opens up with Panama, Drop Dead Lakes, Romeo Delight, Little Dreamer, and then a blues jam, and then I'm the One from Van Halen 1, Beautiful Girls, Dance the Night Away, Ice Cream Man, You Really Got Me, Jamie's Crying, Unchained, Mean Street.
1: Oh, Finster will like that.
0: Atomic Punk, Ain't Talking About Love, Hot for Teacher, Everybody Wants Some, and then he ends with Jump.
1: No Yankee Rose. Do you think he'll throw it in on the 4th?
0: That's what I'm hoping.
1: Yeah, that's a good idea.
0: I mean, the whole song is about, you know, patriotic, Statue of Liberty, the whole thing. Anyway, let's go to the phones. We were talking about, is this guy talking about a celebrity meeting? Good morning, KLT.
2: Yeah, I got a star-struck moment for you.
0: Wow, okay, great. Give it to me.
2: Fort Worth Stockyards. I lived in Texas about 15 years. I was there to see the Fabulous Thunderbirds, an REO Speedwagon, and his outdoor event. And I'm standing by the porta-potties waiting for my wife to come out, and I took a step backwards. I stepped on somebody's cowboy boot, which is a big no-no in Texas.
0: Yeah.
2: And I turned around, and here's this guy I seen up behind stage interacting with the Fabulous Thunderbirds. He had a big pirate-looking hat, and he had boots that came up to his knees, pants tucked in, and red and black cowboy boots. And I had no idea who that was. And I stepped on his boot. And he had a bouncer with him, or bodyguard. And I said, oh, sir, I'm sorry. And I bent down to brush the dirt off his boot. And he goes, oh, don't worry about that. And I said, are you with the band or something? He says, oh, yeah, that's my brother up there, Jimmy Vaughn.
0: Name's
2: Stevie Ray Vaughan.
0: Oh, my goodness. Wow, wow.
1: You touched the boots of Stevie Ray Vaughan. That's so cool.
2: Yeah, and I had no idea who he was. I had never listened to his music until that later that day, and I was like, oh, my God, that's the best blues man I've ever heard.
0: Wow.

0: Wow, that's an awesome story, man. Thank you for the call.
1: Appreciate it,
0: buddy. That's a great story. Stevie Ray Vaughan, my God.
2: Drive safe out there. Hey, truck driver.
0: Talking about, like, if you're in Traverse City and all of a sudden you're just run into David Lee Roth. Like, what? Like, let's say you're at, the Cherry Republic.
2: Right.
0: And then all of a sudden David Lee Roth's in there. Like, whoa. Have you ever been starstruck with a famous person that you admired, Michelle?
3: Say that again. Sorry, I was looking at
0: you. Have you been ever been starstruck meeting somebody famous?
3: Not really.
0: Have you met people that are famous?
3: A few. I don't know. I'm not really a starstruck kind of person, but I would be. There's a few people I would be pretty starstruck by, but I'm probably more less mainstream people, I would probably think. I don't know.
0: Right, like somebody in the arts.
3: Yeah.
0: You know, something like that, a play person.
2: Probably. Or Gloria Steinem. Would you be excited about that? Yeah.
3: Yeah. That would be pretty exciting. Yeah.
0: Let's go to...
3: I met Richard Carpenter back in the day, because my dad used to play music with the Carpenters back in the day.
0: Really?
3: Oh, wow. Yeah.
2: That's cool.
3: He knew my dad. That was wild. So that was cool. But no, I haven't really met that many famous people.
0: Did Karen Carpenter die of bulimia?
3: Anorexia.
0: Yeah. Oh, wow.
3: Mm-hmm. Well, I guess kind of both. Yeah, she kind of destroyed her heart.
0: That's so sad.
3: She did. Yeah, it is really sad.
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3: This is a situation developing out of Kent County. It's just a few hours away from here, but investigators believe that a house explosion in Comstock Park was an intended murder-suicide. MLive reporting that this happened just yesterday, the 26th. Investigators believe a husband ignited a blast that engulfed a house in flames, critically injured his wife, who was pulled out of the fire by two neighbors. But the man was found several hours later in the wreckage. His identity has not been confirmed by the Kent County Medical Examiner yet. The fire was reported early Tuesday morning on Rollaway Avenue on 7 Mile Road. The detectives have obtained some text messages, exchanges, as well as some statements recovered from this scene from a female associated with the residence before she was taken to the hospital. Again, that's a developing situation that's starting to get some news traction, but they do not believe that it was sort of an accidental explosion. A stretch of M22 in Leelanau County is being dedicated as the Company K Memorial Highway in honor of Native American soldiers who fought for the Union during the Civil War. The Grand Traverse Band of Ottawa and Chippewa Indians is leading an effort to recognize the soldiers of Company K, 1st Michigan Sharpshooters, a unit made up largely of Native American men from tribes across Michigan. Tribal leaders say the designation is believed to be the only memorial highway in the country honoring Native American Civil War soldiers. A dedication ceremony is scheduled today at 1 o'clock at Leelanau Sands Casino Showroom in Peshawetown. Memorial Highway signs will also be installed along M22 in both directions through an ancestral corridor of the Grand Traverse Band. The tribute is intended to honor the bravery and sacrifices of the Native soldiers who served during the Civil War while preserving an important part of Michigan and tribal history. Well done. Northern Michigan taking center stage in the future of military drone technology. This is happening next month. The Michigan Department of Military and Veterans Affairs announcing that the Michigan National All-Domain Warfighting Center, anchored by Camp Grayling and the Alpena Combat Readiness Training Center, has been selected to host a major qualifying event for the Department of Defense Drone Dominance Program. The event is scheduled for June 8th through the 20th, so you will see a huge military presence in that, bigger than usual, that is, as leaders, government officials, private industry all gather to test and evaluate next generation small military drones that are designed for future combat operations. Camp Grayling's nearly 200,000 acres of training space, combined with more than 17,000 square miles of military airspace managed through the Alpena Combat Readiness Training Center, gives Northern Michigan one of the largest and most diverse military training environments in the country. And while many people were on boats over the weekend, others were lacing up their ski boots.

0: skiers and snowboarders hit Victor Glacier, marking the latest ski season ever in Michigan. So this was actually late over the weekend. The lift was spinning all day. Late May, skiing is uncommon in Michigan, but resort officials said improvements in snowmaking technology helped them extend their season. The area also got walloped with over 20 inches of the snow in the late spring. Pitt's Bitter Baseball officially gets underway at home at Turtle Creek Stadium this evening. It is opening day. Gates are going to open at 6 p.m. There's going to be pre-game fun with live music, food, beverages, of course, and first pitch is going to be will once again be thrown by our very own WTCM's Mike Sinclair, our sister station, Mike Sinclair. He's the morning show guy and the program director. There will also be post-game fireworks. And this weekend, it's going to be lots of fun and it's grad night at Cherry Bowl Drive-In. It's tassels and tailgates Friday, Saturday, and Sunday. You can go celebrate the graduates. Graduates, get in for free with your student ID. There's going to be combos, delicious food combos, graduation snacks, photo ops. There will also be a group graduation photo each night at 8:15. And I love this. If you want a photo of your graduate up on the big screen at the drive-in, send a baby picture and a senior photo to cherrypoledrivein.com by tomorrow, the 28th, so it can be featured. So it's graduation night at Cherry Bowl Drive-In this weekend.
1: Wow.
0: Yeah.
1: I want to go to Cherry Bowl Drive-In. I've never been.
0: What?
1: I've never been to Cherry Bowl Drive-In, and I've got this Jeep now. And I take the top off. Yeah, and the weather's fantastic.
0: It's just such a vibe. Really doesn't even matter the movie. It really
1: right.
0: doesn't. The whole vibe
2: is your lady's coming next week, right?
0: Who is she?
1: Oh, no. No.
2: No? Off again?
1: Off again.
2: Oh, no. Right when she's coming to town.
0: What
1: did not do? All right, let's go to sports. Thank you, Michelle.
0: You're welcome.
2: 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All right, the Tigers, they are in the midst of a three-game homestand against the LA Angels. Tigers, LA Angels, worst records in the MLB right now. And game one was last night, and the Tigers lost to the LA Angels. So I think that kind of makes them the worst team right now in the MLB. But there's nowhere to go but up.
1: They had a lead late in the game, and then the Angels had a grand slam home run to put it away. So better luck today, and then tomorrow will be a getaway game, right?
2: Yes, before they head out to Chicago for Friday through Sunday. They got three games against the Chicago White Sox. Also happening tonight in the world of baseball is the Traverse City Pitt Spitters home opener at Turtle Creek Stadium. The gates open at 6, and the game is at 7 o'clock. So get on out and show your hometown support for the Pitt Spitters. And what else is happening? NBA, we're getting down toward the finals here. We know the Knicks are in for the East. They swept the Cavaliers and got that done quick. The Oklahoma City Thunder and San Antonio Spurs are still fighting it out. The Oklahoma City Thunder leads that one 3-2. So game 6 is happening tomorrow, and it's in San Antonio. If there's a game 7, it will be on Saturday. And the Stanley Cup heading toward the finals as well. We know that for the West, it's going to be the Las Vegas Golden Knights after last night when they swept the Colorado Avalanche, the fourth game, 4-0. They won that one. And also in the finals, it'll be either Carolina or Montreal. It looks like game 4 is tonight, 8 o'clock. Carolina leads that series 2-1. And that's your sports.
1: All right. Very good, Mary. Thank you. It is 9:08. If you want to get in touch with us, we're going to play a little Rock Block, and I'll tell you the full details on the weather, which is the best forecast ever for the next 7 days. Plenty of sunshine, and I'll tell you the details in a few minutes. It's 9:09 with Omelette and Finster. Finster's off this week, and Mary Dew is here. And once again, our phone number, if you want to get in touch with us, we're here in the studio, 231-941-9558. I see Claire is texting in to us on the text line, which is a good place to text us. I waited on Steve Eiserman and his family in Traverse City. The daughters were here for the horse shows.
2: I didn't know who that was, but I looked it up, and it's a Canadian.

0: Canadian hockey player.
1: He's the general manager for the Red Wings.
0: Oh, okay.
1: Yeah. And he's the boss of the Red Wings. And she also says Neil Patrick Harris and his parents.
0: Oh,
1: I guess
0: that's
1: fun. Waited on Neil Patrick Harris was here. And she said it was fun. Nice. All right, that's fun information. Okay. Other texts are coming in with meeting famous celebrities. I got a Merle Haggard story that somebody shared with us. But we'll do that in a few minutes. Let's play some rock and roll. We'll be right back on KLT. It's Wednesday. Then we have the pet of the week a little later on. We've got a bonded couple of dogs.
0: Cats.
1: Cats.
0: Pets of the week.
1: Izzy and Ozzy. A bonded pair
0: that
1: need to go together.
0: Fencer would finally approve of these names. He's always very critical of the names, but these I think he would approve of. Izzy and Ozzy.
1: Right. We don't need like Pikachu or stuff like that.
0: Right.
1: It's 9:10 KLT. We'll be right back.
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0: It is KLT, the rock station. There you go. A little Led Zeppelin for the people on this Wednesday morning. Nice sunshine. It's still a little chilly out, but it's supposed to get up to the mid-70s today, so that's nice. Let me give you a full forecast, and then we have some celebrity sightings, stories from the people on the text line.
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0: Yeah, becoming mostly sunny today, 78 for Traverse City and 74 on the Sunrise side. Tonight, mostly clear, low 48, and tomorrow for Thursday, sunny and 69. Friday, sunny and 77. Saturday, sunny and 74. Sunday, sunny with a high of 72. And next week, seems Monday, sunny and 73. Next Tuesday, sunny and 76.
1: That's perfect weather. Let's just not get any hotter than that.
0: It really, really, really is awesome.
1: I want to give a shout out to my friend Ames. Hippie Amy is in the airport in Chicago on a layover listening on the app. Shout out to her and her family.
0: Earlier, we opened up the Ultimate Miller Lite ticket window and we gave away Shinedown tickets. You get your choice of concert tickets. We'll give you like four or five choices and then you get to pick the show that you want to go see. And then you're automatically in the running for front row.

0: Bret Michaels tickets. He's playing Interlochen on June 25th. And those tickets are courtesy of Le Hayes and the Bucksnort Saloon. Love the Bucksnort down there in Meesick.
1: And Le Hayes in Sheboygan.
0: And Le Hayes in Sheboygan.
1: And congratulations to Jeff from Mansalona who won those tickets.
0: Yep. Excellent.
1: Cool. You not only get to go to one concert of your choice, but you also might end up in the front row at the Bret Michaels show at Interlochen. Incredible. It's so fun.
0: That is incredible. One time I had second row seats at Interlochen for Styx, and it was like, even though it was second row, not first row, but I was like, it's like they're playing for you because there's really nobody in front of you, right? You know, and it's like, you got to remind yourself that there's 4,000 people behind you, but it's just a really unique experience. I've been in the front row before, but it was never legit. You know, like
1: you
0: I snuck
1: your way up there. Yeah,
0: of course. Yeah. Or general admissions and things like that. Let's see. Somebody on the text line, I was talking about like David Lee Roth's going to be in Traverse City. And imagine running into him. Like, you know, and if you're like me, I'm like a super, super, super duper fan. Like,
1: oh,
0: you know,
1: yeah.
0: Since I was 10 years old. And to see him in person would be just mind-blowing. And somebody wrote in, my sister works at the Hotel Indigo, and lots of famous people do not use an alias. Also, their agent usually books the room, and they always have accommodations at the hotel that the hotel has to meet. I wonder what some of the weirdest accommodations people in Traverse City have had to make for a celebrity. All right, that's a good question. Thank you.
1: Yeah, the Indigo could definitely be a spot where they would put people for the Cherry Festival. It's right across the street.
0: Sure. Yeah, that's. Let's see. Anybody else? We did the Iserman. This person, Scott from Alpena, says the most famous person I've met is Terry Ray and Omelet.
1: Nice.
0: That is
1: nice.
0: That's and my Terry Ray is that's a treat, but come on with me. Anyway,
1: you're famous.
0: No,
1: yeah,
0: 9:32. You know, speaking of that. When I got into radio, there was no internet. And the people that I listened to on the radio, I hated when I found out what they looked like.
1: Right? Face for radio?
0: Absolutely.
1: That's what they say.
0: I tell people all the time that I'm like, there's a reason why I'm on the radio and not on television. And also, I was attracted to radio because there's a certain anonymity about it that you can only hear. And you can't see us.
1: Right, and you have a code name. So, you know, people might not ever know who you were unless you let them know.
0: Right. But, like, sometimes, like, I'll be in a bank or some quiet place and I'll talk to the teller.
1: Oh, yeah.
0: And then I'll see people, like, look over. Like, I know that voice.
1: I get that, too.
0: And that's pretty fun. But I don't have any illusions about being known.
1: Oh, you're known.
0: No. I just want people to listen. I like to walk around anonymously.
1: Right. Just don't talk.
0: Right. Just open whisper. Up my mouth and then it's yeah. I'll just talk like this.
1: Right.
0: Anyway, just having fun at the radio station on a Wednesday. We have the pet of the week. We have the five things you need to know to be the smartest person at work. If you'd like to call or text, we'd love to have you. 231-941-9558. And it's 9:34. We'll be right back. It's KLT.
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0: 44 Omelet and Finster. Finster's off this week of a short week, and Mary Dew is here. We're going to bring you five things in just a second. But Mike, the marathon runner, is texting in saying I was starstruck meeting Terry Ray last week, and I told her. Ah, that's very sweet.
1: She's a rock star.
0: Italian girl in Alpena is... She said, when I met you in Alpena, I was freaking nervous. And I'm like, why? That's ridiculous.
1: And says, Omelet, you are a star in my eyes. Love listening to you, heart, heart.
0: That is so nice, Italian girl. Thank you. But that's ridiculous. I love meeting people. And if you ever see me, please come up to me if you want to say hi. But it's really, I enjoy it. But anyway, Mary, let's do the five things, and then we'll do the pet of the week, and we'll get out of here.
2: And now it's time for the five things you need to know to be the smartest person at work.
1: 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All right. Let's see. Governor Whitmer signs a bill into action that forgives the extra snow days. With the exception of Alpena, they still have to go till June 15th. Number two, the Traverse City Pit Spitters home opener is tonight. That's at 7 o'clock at Turtle Creek Stadium. And be sure to try the Home Run Turkey Sandwich, which was the winner of this year's food contest. Sounds like a delicious turkey sandwich. Number three, state leaders are going to speak and negotiate and talk and do their thing, including Governor Whitmer. They're at the annual Mackinac Policy Conference up in Mackinac today and for the next couple of days. Number four, the Interlochen Center for the Arts has announced that it plans to demolish the Green Lake Lodge that was formerly known as the Epstein Lodge. They're actually going to tear it down. They renamed it. Now they're going to tear it down. And number five, 38 days until David Lee Roth takes the stage at the 100th or the Cherry Festival 100. And five things also brought to you by our friends at Emmett Brick and Block, your one-stop source for landscape, stone, gas grills, fireplaces, wood stoves, and more. Sounds like my kind of place. Emmett Brick and Block on M119 in Petoskey. What you got?
0: That's the 100th anniversary Cherry Festival
1: look
0: pin.
1: Look at that. That's very nice.
0: I got one for you.
1: You did?
0: Yeah, that's yours.
1: Oh, thank you.
0: But I'm giving you the run-of-the-mill silver because I got
1: did
0: the gold.
1: Did you get a gold?
0: Yeah.
1: You got a gold? Are you going to enter?
0: You know, I just think it's cool having a gold pin.
1: Yeah.
0: I don't really want a two-year lease on a Toyota.
1: Well, you could give it to someone.
0: I don't know
1: it.
0: If it's transferable. I don't know.
1: Oh.
0: But I don't
1: you could give
0: care
1: your
0: to
1: pin
0: win.
1: To someone, too.
0: I just got a Jeep. I heard, speaking of Jeeps, I got a Wrangler, and I know that it doesn't make... The more I hear about it, the more that I'm like, what did I get myself into? First of all, with all these Jeep-waving people...
1: Yes. Are you doing the wave?
0: Yeah, I am doing the wave.
1: Okay, well,
0: I'm
1: that's
0: part of
1: good.
0: The community.
1: All right.
0: But I'm hearing about this death wobble.
1: Oh, my. What is that?
0: A death wobble, I guess. If your front end starts, it's you got to look it up. The death wobble is when you got... I don't know anything about
1: this. This is
0: the mechanics.
1: A Jeep thing that's happening?
0: Yes.
1: Oh,
0: and it's
1: boy.
0: Called death wobble.
1: That doesn't
0: and if
1: sound
0: you go
1: good.
0: Above 45 miles an hour and you have like loose parts, like track bar, I don't know what any of these things are. Ball joints, steering components, tires and wheels, unbalanced tires. It says the death wobble is a violent, uncontrollable side-to-side oscillation of the front tires and steering wheel, typically triggered by hitting a bump or potholes at speeds over 45 miles an hour. The only way to stop it is to safely slow down and come to a complete stop.
1: Well, it's a good thing you don't go outside of your bubble too often and you're really averaging around 25 miles an hour.
0: That's so true.
1: You won't have to be subjected to the death wobble.
0: But I've heard these things, like mechanics will say, the Jeep is

0: not really a good vehicle. And it's a box. It's very un-aerodynamic. And it's kind of a gas guzzler. And
1: Yeah.
0: it's not the steering is not tight, like it's a little loose.
1: I would imagine it would be a little bit of a bumpy ride and it would be kind of noisy in there. Is it
0: It's noisy.
1: noisy?
0: Yep. Like there's a whole list of things that it's bad, like not bad, but kind of bad. And if you get a lift kit and you get bigger tires, then you got to get the gear. You got to get the gears calibrated, I guess.
1: Oh.
0: But it's freaking awesome.
1: But it looks
0: You
1: cool.
0: take the top off, and yeah, you feel it. Like you get in there, and it's like I've never had a vehicle where it's just like you get in the driver's seat, and it's like it's fun.
1: Yeah.
0: It's
1: Yeah.
0: fun.
1: Well, that's what
0: Well, just
1: matters.
0: despite all of that crap that I just said, I love it. Let's hit a quick break, and we'll be right back, and we'll close things out next with the pet of the week, KLT.
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0: Oh, it's KLT, the rock station. Sorry about that. I was distracted by being on the Alpine website, WKLT.com. Clear skies, beautiful wispy clouds above Alpena this morning.
1: That looks really good.
0: Let's do the pet of the week. We don't have time to play the song. We got to get right to it.
1: 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All right, and the pet of the week, it's pets of the week, and they are siblings. They're a brother and sister named Izzy and Ozzy. Izzy is the female, and she's a little shy. Very, very sweet. And her brother, Ozzy, a little more outgoing. They want to be adopted out as a bonded pair.
0: Aww,
1: because
0: that's so sweet.
1: Yeah, you got to keep these two together. They are so precious. I'll post pictures on the Omelet and Finster Facebook page, and you'll see how they love to snuggle. And
0: I love that.
1: He's always got her back.
0: I love that they decide when they hear about the backstory of cats or dogs or whatever. Sometimes they're like, no, they have to go together.
1: Yeah, they have a bonded pair of dogs there right now, too, Mia and Max, that they're looking for a home for. And so do you have even a bigger heart that you can take not one but two into your home?
0: It's a bigger ask, but they know what's best for the pets.
1: Well, and they will entertain each other.
0: Yeah.
1: You don't have to worry about your new cat being lonely if you have to go to run to the grocery store.
0: Believe it or not, and you're somebody that probably knows this as well, that I believe that having two dogs is easier than having one dog.
1: I agree.
0: They play with each other. You can't play with a dog like another dog could play with them.
1: Right.
0: And you.
1: Hopefully the one will show the other one the ropes.
0: Yeah.
1: So help us find a home for these two. They are just precious. And like I said, I'll post the picture on the Facebook page. They're both about 4 years old, so you're out of the kitten stage. And just really great. Oh, and I also wanted to share an update. You remember Burton and Puggington. Those two were very recent pets of the week. Both of those guys officially adopted this week. So the pet of the week streak continues.
0: That's awesome.
1: Pet of the week also brought to you by Lake Effect Restoration, Northern Michigan's go-to for all residential and commercial property emergencies. 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
0: All right, don't forget to check out our Facebook page for the cats, Omelet and Finster's Facebook page. All right, Terry Ray is next, and she has David Lee Roth tickets to give away during her shift from 10 to 2, and she also has Moose and Stella gift certificates, a lunch at the Leedsville at noon. You know the deal. All right, you guys have a wonderful day. Thank you so much.
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Blind Melon on the rock station, KLT, no rain, which we got sunshine today. Beautiful day again. It is KLT, I'm Terry Ray. Van Halen featuring Diamond David Lee Roth. Right before that, I've got David Lee Roth tickets loaded up.

0: in the Miller Lite ticket window that I'll be giving away today. Should we do it during lunch at the Leedsville Cafe, during the noontime hour? Let's do it at 12:50. It's going to happen during lunch at the Leedsville Cafe. I will open up the Miller Lite ticket window. Miriam Bellick of Cope Mish is our $5,000 $5,000 frenzy winner. She's coming to pick up her check today. Congratulations again, Miriam from Cope Mish. Very nice. We've chosen who's going to be on My Tunes this weekend. Devin Bridson of Fife Lake, making their first appearance on KLT's My Tunes, and Kathy Kerr of Rapid City. I think it's her first time. Maybe she's been on before. But Devin will be on Saturday. Kathy on Sunday at noon. Each submitted a 10-song list of what they wanted to hear on the radio. And it's happening this weekend. Plus, they will be on the radio doing the intros, playing the DJ. And they each pick up a $25 gift card to Rustic Hog Barbecue Bar and Grill, South Main Street, Lake City. 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All right. Coming up this morning, Zeppelin, Asia, and lots more.
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0: the rock station, KLT. The song there. I'm Terry Ray, and what's her name?
1: Mary Dew
0: is
1: that's
0: here.
1: Me. Hello, Terry Ray.
0: Wow, I'm doing what Finster did to me. Yes. You're doing my show on Monday and Tuesday, at least maybe Wednesday. But
1: I am. I'm really looking forward to it.
0: Yeah, I need a theme for today. And Finster usually wanders in, and he's got some really dumb idea, and
1: God,
0: it usually works out. He is good at last minute stuff.
1: Themes.
0: Yeah, you got any ideas for today?
1: How about, well, it's kind of cliche, but songs for Cruising in the Sunshine?
0: That's kind of like my Feel Good Friday
1: Feel
0: thing.
1: Good Friday.
0: Yeah, it's Wednesday. I could do One Hit Wonder Wednesday. That song we just heard was a One Hit Wonder.
1: That's a good one.
0: The Greg Ken Band.
1: It's Flip Flop Day, National Flip Flop Day.
0: I wore sandals for the first time.
1: Songs for the Beach.
0: Ooh, songs that involve your feet.
1: Or your feet. Give me three steps.
0: Yeah.
1: Yes.
0: Foot stomping music.
1: Yes.
0: Walk This Way.
1: Ooh.
0: Running with the Devil.
1: Yeah, lots
0: Running
1: of
0: down
1: them.
0: The Dream. Okay, songs that involve your feet. Okay, you said flip flop. I know beach. I'm going with the feet thing.
1: I like it. Because I like it a lot.
0: Only so many beach songs that are rock songs. All right, good. Thank you. All right, so you have Monday, and Monday will be what was the highlight of your weekend?
1: Right.
0: And then Tuesday, you'll be on your own to figure out something.
1: Tuesday, anything goes.
0: Yeah, okay. Well, that's always a good theme. All right, so Mary Dew, she's doing my show next week for a couple of days anyway. So, awesome. Thank you.
1: Thank you, Terry Ray.
0: Sorry I went blank on your name.
1: That's okay. At least you didn't call me the Leedsville lady, but that's you.
0: That's me. You'll be the Leedsville lady for a couple of days, though. Yeah.
1: Exactly.
0: Awesome. Thank you. 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Let them walk you through your claims process when it comes to windshield replacement, because accidents happen. Sunshine today. Slight chance of showers in some areas. Very slight. Otherwise, highs in the mid to upper 70s. We're going to be probably 70-something all week. It's a nice week going on. It's the P word. It's pleasant. Pleasant. Right now in Alpena, 65. You got the sunshine. 67 Harbor Springs. 72 already in Cadillac and downtown Traverse City. Sitting at 64. All right, theme for lunch at the Leedsville Cafe today, songs that involve your feet.
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0: Journey on the Rock Station, KLT. I'm Terry Ray. We're working behind the scenes, getting everything ready for Vows on the Bow 18. And you're thinking, what do you have to do behind the scenes? Well, we have to make sure we've got the flowers ready, which we do from Lilies of the Alley. Lunch is compliments of Jimmy John's. We've got these games that we'll be playing, our own version of the newlywed game, but for those of you that have already been married, and all the questions and prizes and the fun. It's going to be a blast. Vows on the Bow 18 on the Naughty Cat is coming up now, 1 week from this Sunday, which would be Sunday, June 7th aboard the Naughty Cat. And 12, maybe 15, we'll see how many we squeeze in. Couples will be renewing their vows while sailing on West Grand Traverse Bay. I'll perform the ceremony once again. Spoiler alert, it's the same ceremony I used last year and the year before and the year before. You can find more info at WKLT.com, but you can sign up. If you're, you know, maybe it's your 10-year anniversary, maybe it's your 50-year anniversary, maybe you just got married. Tell us the story. Tell us why you want to renew your vows, and you just may end up on KLT's Vows on the Bow 18th. That's how you get on board. You win your way. All right? So good luck, one and all. Aerosmith's coming up this morning. Terry Ray's Comedy Club's coming up as well.
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2: Last summer, we did our first big family vacation. Well, I should clarify, we went to Disney. Now, if you haven't been to Disney as an adult, just imagine you're standing in line at the DMV, and that's it. Actually, it was Orlando in July, so it was kind of like standing in line on the surface of the sun. Remember when you were a kid and you'd go on vacation, you'd be like, why is Dad always in a bad mood? Now I understand. How can I spend an enormous amount of money, be uncomfortable, and listen to my children complain and whine? Disney. I did figure out what makes Disney truly magical, though. You can walk around for 12 hours and still gain weight. I know it's 110 out here, but these fries taste great. We eat, you know, because we want to have a good time. Really, that's all a vacation is. Just us eating in a place we've never been. Well, why don't we eat something, then we'll go and get something to eat. And we'll see that thing we're supposed to see. They probably got a snack bar there, right? After that, we should probably get something to eat, though. Then we'll eat something.
3: I used to live with my girlfriend, and the hardest thing was sharing the shower, man. Because when I was single, by myself, I didn't have anything in my shower. I only had one giant bottle of shampoo that I bought in 2008. It cost me 79 cents. And you can use it on horses, too. She moved in 25 bottles of shampoo, conditioner. It was like taking a shower in the middle of Walgreens. I'm like, what aisle is this?
4: Because I don't drink, I don't do drugs. Like, somebody offered me weed in college once, and they were like, Taylor, just try it, okay? It will open your eyes. I'm like, your eyes are half closed. I'm trying to be healthier. My brain doesn't work like that, though. I asked a friend of mine, she's very, like, health conscious. I asked her what her favorite foods were the other day. She told me cranberries, blueberries, and almonds. I was like, those are ingredients. She's one of those gym rat people, you know? She works out so hard. She talks about her abs like they're her children. It's like, dude, I love my abs too. That's why I have this protective layer.
5: My parents used to take me camping every year. Not like wilderness camping. They'd take me to some campground somewhere. You guys ever been to a campground?

0: Right? Yeah. Yeah. It's basically a bunch of people who don't live in a trailer park yet like to vacation there. A lot of tube tops running around. A lot of drunken elderly people. I just tried to fit in. That's what I did. I just tried to fit in. I just kind of hung out with everybody else in some lot somewhere. Right? Like, what? Ed caught 40 bluegill. Oh, well, pass the dirty ketchup. This is living. I wonder what the poor people are doing.
1: This is exciting, man, because I quit my job at the grocery store. Oh, my gosh. I was working at this grocery store. I hated it. Hated it. Why is it when you hate your job, they won't fire you? It was the worst neighborhood, man. It was so hood, and I hated my manager because he's like, listen, Mike, if people are stealing, I need you to do something. I'm like, psh, do something? I live around here. I know these fools. What's going to happen if I apprehend William? He like, half of this sh- for you, dawg. I know, William, struggle with me, then run off. William got away.
2: I was in a parking lot in Glendale, California last weekend, you know, just hanging out. And this old woman came up to me holding one of those disposable cameras. And she was like, excuse me, sir, can you tell me where I can get this film developed? And I was like, I don't know, the past? If you met a person 20 years ago who developed their photographs the way people maintain an Instagram account today, like, that person would go to a mental hospital. You know, like, if you met a girl in 1993 and she brought you back to her place and she was like, can I show you some photographs? And you're like, yeah, sure, go nuts. And she was like, okay. And she pulls up like 15 photo albums, lines them up on a table, and she's just like, okay, here we go. That's my face, that's my face, that's my face, that's my face, that's my face, that's my face, that's my face, that's my face, that's my face, that's my face, that's my face, that's my face, that's my face, that's my face, that's my face, that's my face, ooh, that's my cat, that's my cat, that's my cat, that's my cat, that's my cat, that's my cat, that's my cat, that's my cat, that's my cat, that's my cat, that's my cat, that's my brunch, brunch, brunch, brunch, brunch, brunch, brunch, brunch, brunch, face, face, face, face, face, face, face, face, cat, cat, cat, cat, nails, nails, nails, nails, nails, nails.
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0: Nickelback on the rock station, KLT. I'm Terry Ray. I am joined by the ambassador of fun. It's Just Tracy.
1: Hello.
0: Woo! 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
1: And they need it. I mean, we need to call them. I had a possum come up right up on me last night. I tried to hug it. It was ugly. Anyway.
0: There's so many jokes I was going to make. And that's what the kids are calling it now. Yeah. All right. So,
1: Terry, great weather for wonderful things to do all over Northern Michigan. I've compiled them all for you, and we're ready to go.
0: All right, let me push the button. Ladies and gentlemen, it is time for 2 minutes with our three-minute timer with Tracy.
1: 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The 10th annual Alpena Blessing of the Bikes and their poker run is going to take place starting at Eagle Supply Company this Saturday morning, and it's going to benefit the Feeding Children's Ministry. And then the All-American Circus is going to be at the Northern Lights Arena in Alpena on Saturday night at 7. And then the big fun is at the Fireside 500 boat races, and they are so cool, Terry. They're right there on Grand Lake in Presque County. It's Saturday and Sunday, and it starts right there at the Fireside Inn, and you can watch from both the land and right there on the lake. And it's super cool. There's like the wooden and fiberglass boats that fly all over. I mean, they're so fast. They're like 65 miles and up. And they have a marathon and a short course where they go around the different islands. It's very cool. So if you have the opportunity, that's a good time. Mid-State, the Downtown Gaylord Summer Concert Series is going to kick off this Friday night right there in Claude Shannon Park. It's got the high energy country heat and rock and roll fire. They wrote that. It's the band called The Ride. So you can check that out Friday night in Gaylord. There's also the 26th annual Splash of Color Run and Visibility Walk Saturday morning right there at the Festival Place Shelter in Petoskey. It's going to benefit the North Country Community Mental Health Special Needs Fund. There's a run, a walk, door prizes, giveaways. Tickets are $15. And then also the Insiders are going to perform a tribute to Tom Petty. That's going to be this Saturday night at the Osabel Artisan Village Performing Arts Center right there in Grayling. Tickets are $40. Go to artisanvillage.org. And here on the west side, Love Letters continues at the Leelanau School this weekend. It's the Glen Arbor Players, and it's about a relationship of two childhood friends. Donations are appreciated for the admission, and they're going to perform Friday and Saturday nights with a Sunday matinee. And there's plenty of fun Friday night Traverse City Downtown Art Walk Series.
2: Woo-hoo!
1: I love this. It's from 5 to 7. They have local artists. There's demos and treats and arts and crafts right there at the walkway. And then live music with A to Z. They're going to be performing right there at Horizon Books. And then the Full Tilt Comedy Improv, they're going to perform this weekend, Friday and Saturday nights, at The Match at the Cherryland Center.
2: Ah,
1: so those tickets are $12, and it's great comedy. The Bike Benzie Tour begins Saturday morning at 7 at Crystal Mountain Resort in Thompsonville. You can go 30, 40, or 62 miles to support the Rotary's wide range of their positive community programs. 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And it's not just like all the yarn folks with their art. There's food trucks, a coffee bar, and live animals. Yes, Terry, llamas will be on site. Very fun. And then, of course, the big weekend pick is the Hairball Show, and it's Saturday night at Leelanau Sands Casino Showroom, and it's a tribute to the legends of 80s arena rock, and we all love that. They're going to have some pyrotechnics. There's non-stock anthems. It's going to be awesome. Doors open at 7, showtime's at 8. Tickets are $35. You can still get yours, LeelanauSandsCasino.com. And while you're there, pick up tickets to Howie Mandel. He's coming Saturday, June 13th. Those tickets are $80.
0: Nice. And we've got some of those tickets for Howie Mandel.
1: Yes.
0: And the Miller Lite ticket window, as a matter of fact, giving those away.
1: Yeah, they're great seats, too.
0: So Hairball Saturday night at Leelanau Sands, which is going to be awesome. Friday night at Turtle Creek, they're doing that $100,000 drawing.
1: Yes.
0: Are you familiar with this?
1: Yes.
0: I am, because I'm in it now.
1: Are you really?
0: Uh-huh.
1: Oh, I'm Terry, in that drawing. What would you do with $100,000?
0: Oh, so many things.
1: Really? Would you?

0: travel?
1: Maybe. I would put it into my, eventually I have to retire. I don't know when, but I would put saving some of it. But I would help people.
0: Oh, well, yeah, absolutely. You would also probably help find fun outfits for your dog, Sven.
1: Yeah,
0: that I could just too. Imagine that would become epic with $100,000.
1: Yeah, okay. I might travel. I'd be afraid they wouldn't let me back in the country, though, if I left. So I'm not sure.
0: You're a little shady. Mm-hmm. TSA knows about you.
1: All right, 2 minutes with Tracy. Thank you so much to Critter Control. Thank you so much to Tracy. And I will see you next week.
0: Absolutely.
1: All right.
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0: Santana on the rock station. KLT, that band along with the Doobie Brothers, June 15th, the all-new Acrisure Amphitheater in Grand Rapids. That's where there'll be. We have tickets for that show. As a matter of fact, that's one of the choices with KLT's Ultimate Miller Lite ticket window. And your next chance to win with that will be tomorrow afternoon with Squatch. He'll be opening up that Ultimate window. I've got the regular Miller Lite ticket window to open during lunch at the Leedsville Cafe at 12:50. I will open it and give you a chance to win your way into Diamond David Lee Roth at the National Cherry Festival, 4th of July. 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Sunshine today. Traverse City says high of 78, 74 on the East Coast. Cadillac, you're high today in the 80s, and you have a chance of rain today, too. 84 the high in the Cadillac area. And then pretty much sunshine all week, right into the weekend and into next week. And if you like 70-something degree weather, bonus, that's what we got going on. Right now in Alpena, 67, you got the sunshine. 71 Harbor Springs, 75 already in Cadillac. Downtown Traverse City, sitting at 66. All right, lunch at the Leedsville Cafe. The theme today, songs that have something to do with your feet. So the song title, something to do with your feet in the title, whether it be walking, running, stomping, toes, gout, whatever.
1: Ah, another Father's Day. 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This Father's Day, hook him up with some way cool prizes from KLT. 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A six-hour guided fishing charter from Captain Ben Straley with Big Waters Charters of Presque Isle. $100 rod and reel combo from Red Oak Gunsmithing of Onaway. $200 gift cards from both A1 Woods and Water of Hillman and Harborside Tin of Alpena and Gaylord. 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KLT's Hooked on Dad contest from the Rock Station. 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

Foreigner on the Rock Station. KLT on Terry Ray. I'm a big fan of games. I love game night. I love playing whatever, euchre,

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And there's this new game, apparently, that it's a workout trend. It's called chess boxing. And it's an 11-round match alternating between playing chess on a game board and actually boxing in a ring. And it's a thing. It's a 90-minute class. And so it's

0: boxing. And each are 3 minutes long. So you start with the chest, you're playing for a little bit, and then you get up and you start boxing, and then you sit back down and you play chess, and then you get and people who've done it say it's a mental and physical workout that's meant to be fun and not taking too seriously. And yeah, I don't think I want to do that. All right, we're heading toward noontime and lunch at the Leitzville Cafe. The theme today, songs that have something to do with your feet. So whether it be walking, running, skipping, whatever, that like somehow in the title of the song or the name of the band, it has something to do with your feet. And one of the sponsors of lunch at the Leitzville Cafe, they have lovely feet there, but they have even better food. If you're a Sheboygan local, you'll relish the charm of a good meal at Downtown Bistro and Bakery on Main. 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
2: When's last time at the Leesville? 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
4: 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Something to do with your feet. All right, and the title of the song or the name of the band, and there's a million of them if you start thinking about it, whether it be, you know, walking or running or, but what do you do with your feet? Things that you might do. So think about that, and how about we just start right here. It's 231-941-9558. 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
5: Yeah, how about Stinkfoot by Frank Zappa?
4: Okay, not that one. Stinkfoot. Okay. Hi, KLT.
6: Hi, Terry Ray. This is Darren over in Onaway, and I'd really like to hear some foot stomping music.
4: Woohoo! That's a perfect song that involves your feet. Yes.
6: All righty. I appreciate it. Thank you.
4: Still thinking about Stinkfoot from Frank Zappa. This is Grand Funk. Mark Farner. It's coming to Odawa Casino, Ovation Hall, October 2nd. Coming to your radio right now. It's KLT.

0: Hey, how about Kick Start My Heart by Motley Crue?
1: Perfect. Have a great day. Who's this?
0: This is Jimmy in Traverse City.
1: Hi, Jimmy. Good one. Thank you.
0: Thanks, babe. Bye.
1: It's Lunch at the Leedsville Cafe. Songs that involve your feet, the theme today. It's KLT.

0: Hi, Terry Ray. It's Mary Dew.
1: Hi, Mary. What's your song that has something to do with feet?
0: How about Def Leppard, Kick?
1: Kick, yes. Yeah. Songs that involve your feet. That is the theme of lunch at the Leedsville Cafe. Sirach Station. KLT.

0: You guys are loving this theme. I can barely keep up with the phones. What you got?
1: Hi, may I make a request for your luncheon special?
0: Yes, what would you like?
1: How about Walk This Way with Aerosmith?
0: Perfect. Have a great day, man. Thank you.
1: This is Bobby from Roseville. Thank you.
0: Bye, Bobby. Yeah, songs that have something to do with your feet in the title of this song, like walking. Scale 10.

0: Aerosmith on the Rock Station. KLT, it is lunch at the Leedsville Cafe. The theme today, songs that involve feet.
1: Yeah, I was wondering if you could play some Ooh, That Smell. Has to do with your feet.
0: That's a fine choice. Thank you.
1: All right.
0: Bye. It's the Rock Station. KLT.

Leonard Skinner on the rock station, KLT. It is lunch at the Leedsville Cafe. I'm Turi Ray. Songs that involve

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1: Hey, Terry Ray. How about for lunch at the Leedsville?
0: Oh, wait. Let's go to this lady first. This lady first. Wait, where did she go? Okay, we'll go to her second.
1: Hey, Terry Ray. How about for lunch at the Leedsville Cafe today, we kick out the jams with Suzy Quatro and Alice Cooper. Thank you.
0: Yeah, how about we do that? I was ready for what the lady was going to say, but how about we go with this cover? It's KLT.
2: Kick out the jams, Susie.

0: think that was awfully good.
1: That was awfully good. That was an awesome version of the MC5 classic Kick Out the Jams. Alice Cooper with Suzy Quatro, also known as Leather Tuscadero. It is lunch at the Leedsville Cafe. Some of you are creative today.
2: Santa Claus, he comes to town through the tulips with me.
1: Yeah, that's what this lady here.
3: How about tiptoe through the tulip?
1: Ah! Yeah, no. How about the James Gang, Joe Walsh? Things that involve your feet like walking away, right? It's KLT.

Joe Walsh and the James Gang on the rock station KLT. Of course, Joe Walsh is also a member of the Eagles, who've extended another residency at the Sphere in Las Vegas. That'd be pretty cool to see. It is KLT, and the theme today, songs that have something to do with your feet. There's a million of you on the KLT text line, which is the same as our phone line, 231-941-9558. That's the KLT TVC Airport.com studio line and text line. One of you says Jimmy Buffett Margaritaville because stepped on a pop top would have something to do with feet. Okay, sure. Mark says Motley Crue, gout at the devil. Mike from Alden, got to go with that smell. I did play that smell. Yvonne from Traverse City, Van Halen, Running with the Devil. Someone else said, how about Head Over Feet by Alanis Morissette? She's coming to Soaring Eagle this summer. That's someone I've never seen. I would love to see. Tom Petty, let's see. Hi, Terry. This is Tracy from Melanson. How about Running Down a Dream by Dire Straits? And then answered again, it's Tom Petty. Sorry. I knew that, Tracy. But yes, that's a good one. Rob G says, how about Walking on the Moon for some foot music? That's some Police. Randy the Morel Guy, Van Halen Jump. Pete and TC, can I hear I Can't Dance by Genesis for my two left feet? All right. And then George from Gaylord says, has anyone asked for Walk This Way? Yes, George, they have, and I already played it. All right, it is lunch at the Leedsville Cafe, and our weather is for Ellsworth Farmers Exchange, providing complete tire service both in the shop and on the farm. Sunshine from

0: coast to coast, highs in the 70s, a little warmer maybe to the west, but all of us 70s except for Cadillac, who will be in the 80s. Very nice. 70-something all the rest of this week into next week. I like it. Right now in Alpena, 68. You're almost there. Edging up on that 70 degrees, but you got the sunshine, 74 already in Harbor Springs, 75 in Cadillac, and downtown Traverse City, 68. And more of your suggestions are coming up. 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
0: It is lunch at the Leedsville Cafe. More of you are jumping in on the text line. Bird says, how about these boots were made for walking? Do you remember this song? I remember this song from when I was little.
15: Now what's right?

0: Genesis on the Rock Station. KLT, it is lunch at the Leedsville Cafe. Bunch of you are on the KLT radio app, and I don't know if you missed what the theme was today. Songs that have something to do with your feet is the theme.
1: Back in the early 80s, the Lions football theme was Another One Bites the Dust.
0: Yeah. I'm not sure what that has to do with the Lunch at the Leedsville Cafe theme, which is songs that involve your feet, like running away. Here we go. There's Bon Jovi. I've got David Lee Roth tickets in the Miller Lite ticket window. Going to give them away after this. It's KLT.

Bon Jovi on the Rock Station. KLT, it is lunch at the Leedsville Cafe. Terry Ray, the theme today, songs that involve your feet, like running away. Lunch at the Leedsville Cafe is brought to you today by Honor and Necoma Building Supply, your local supplier of building materials and hardware products for do-it-yourselfers and contractors since 1963. The cafe is also brought to you by our friends at the Downtown Bistro and Bakery, where breakfast, lunch, and spirits blend with a bistro flair. They're open Wednesday through Saturday from 8 till 2 on Main Street next to the Farmer's Market in Sheboygan. All right, so I mentioned this earlier. This guy is coming opening night of the National Cherry Festival on the 4th of July. You may have heard of him.

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1: KLT welcomes David Lee Roth to the National Cherry Festival. Opening night, Saturday, the 4th of July. 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

0: 858. If you've won in the last 30 days, let someone else win. And how about today's the 27th? Let's take caller 27 for the win. 231-941-9558. Good luck.
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13: Girl, you really got me now. You got me so I don't know what to wear.
1: Oh my goodness, best day ever. You're caller 27.
14: No way.
1: Yeah, who's this?
14: This is Jenny.
1: Jenny. Oh, happy day. You've just won a pair of some pretty sweet reserve tickets to see David Lee Roth the opening night of the National Cherry Festival.
14: Oh my goodness, that's so cool.
1: Yeah, what are you up to?
14: I'm running errands. I'm just getting some sourdough bread at Aldi.
1: Oh,

0: Very nice. All right, sourdough bread with a side of some David Lee Roth tickets. That's what you got. All right.
1: Sure.
0: Congratulations.
1: Thank you.
0: Everyone else, keep listening for your next chance to win. Not only do we have tickets in the Miller Lite ticket window, there's a pair of those reserved tickets in the ultimate Miller Lite ticket window as well. You could choose that show should you want to. And your next chance to win that is tomorrow afternoon with...

0: That is what he said. So many suggestions for lunch at the Leedsville Cafe. I couldn't get to all of you. I'm glad you enjoyed this theme of things that involve your feet.
1: Well, hey, Jerry, happy Wednesday to you.
0: Yeah, what's your song that involves feet?
1: How about Blackfoot? Train, or Highway song? Maybe you take your pick on that.
0: Yeah, all right, Blackfoot for you. Good choice. Have a great day, man. Thank you.
1: Hey, you too. We'll see ya.
0: So many calls. I appreciate your participation. We're going to play Terry Ray's Most Excellent Catchphrase game coming up at 1:50, all right? It's a Rock Station. KLT.

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Georgia Satellites on the rock station, KLT. They, in the height of their fame back in the 80s, came to Traverse City, Michigan and performed. I remember their bus came and they played at Lars Hockstedt Auditorium and it was very exciting. How you doing? It is KLT. So Shagman called me and he wrote a song that he wanted to share. This is

0: Is it?
1: Hey, Terry, Shagman.
0: Hey, Shagman, what's your request for the day?
1: I ain't got time for a request or you turn the stereo on today, but I came up with something that I love for KLT today.
0: Okay,
1: a song.
0: Okay.
1: It goes, "Baby, you and me were never meant to be. Just maybe think of me once in a while. I'm at WKLT in Traverse City." You know the song.
0: I do, in spite of how you sang it. All right, awesome. Have a great day, man.
1: Okay, you take care.
0: Okay, bye. So there's that. Chances of him making it on KLT's Garage are slim. I won't say never, but you never know. But if you've got a band and you've got at least 5 originals mastered, recorded, they sound great, and you want to have the chance to appear on KLT's Garage, it airs Sunday nights at 9. It's the show that puts the spotlight on the bands of Northern Michigan and a band out of Gaylord area, Driving Dawn, which they've opened for a lot of national acts. They're going to be opening for Quiet Riot soon, and Buck Cherry coming up soon. You'll find out more about it as we get closer to that. But Driving Dawn is on the show this Sunday night at 9 o'clock. This is a little bit of what they sound like.

0: Yeah, you want to hear more? Sunday night, 9 o'clock, Driving Dawn. And KLT's Garage is for 258 Tire and Auto Service Center in Kalkaska and Straits Mechanical, the plumbing and heating specialists of Sheboygan. So definitely tune in. Coming up this afternoon, one of the folks coming to Interlaken this summer, he's bad to the bone. That's on the way. Terry Ray's most excellent catchphrase game with a foot theme is happening at 1:50.
1: Love is in the air and on the water. Introducing Vows on the Bow 18 aboard the Naughty Cat. On Sunday, June 7th, 12 married couples will renew their vows while sailing across West Grand Traverse Bay in a one-of-a-kind celebration hosted by Terry Ray.
0: That's me.
1: On the Naughty Cat.
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0: Gin Blossoms on the Rock Station. KLT, I'm Terry Ray. I was just looking at the KLT text line, and one of you from the 989, you don't have your name on here. Anyway, 988 sent pictures. He's got actual bushels of the hugest morel mushrooms you have ever seen, and like crazy bags of them. And he wrote, I wish I was closer to Traverse City. I would give you some. And I said, well, I wish you were too. They're out big time, apparently. Oh, it says Beth. I don't know if your name is Beth or that's the song you want to hear. But he or she has bags of these, just bags. I want to be your friend. I love morel mushrooms. 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And sunshine, high near 80 on the Traverse City side, mid-70s on the East Coast side. Beautiful day all around. We're expecting sunshine all the rest of the week through the weekend and into next week. We're probably going to be wishing for some rain. But that's why God made sprinklers, right? Right now in Alpena, 70. You got some sunshine. 74 in Harbor Springs, 79 in Cadillac in downtown Traverse City, sitting at 73. I mentioned Ken's Village Market. Yes, it sounds very, very familiar of Indian River and they're awesome there. Hello, people at Ken's Village Market. Police are coming up, not the woo-woo-woo kind, but the band. Boston's on the way, and we're going to play Terry Ray's most excellent catchphrase game.
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0: Boston on the Rock Station. KLT, I'm Terry Ray. Congratulations again, Miriam Bellick of Copemis. She was the winner of the $5,000 frenzy. She's coming to pick up her $5,000 this week. And I'm sure she's thought of all kinds of ways she could use that. You have a chance to win right now with Terry Ray's most excellent catchphrase game. This is the game where I get two of you on the phone line. I give you clues as to a word I'm trying to get you to say. You shout out answers. First one to five wins. How about a $25 gift card to Moose and Stella's Cafe in Kalkaska? And that place is great. It's like a great breakfast, lunch place. Breakfast is what I mostly hear about people rave about. And I love the fact that the owners named the restaurant after their dogs, Moose and Stella. Moose and Stella's Cafe. 231-941-9558. I need a male and I need a female so I can tell you apart. Usually that works, unless the woman's a... or the man is, you know. All the answers have something to do with feet, all right? Something to do with feet. 231-941-9558. If you've won this game in the last 30 days, let someone else play.
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3: On the line. Say hello to each other.
4: Hey, Philip.
5: Good afternoon.
3: And where are you from, Bert?
4: Central Lake.
3: Where are you from, Philip?
5: Petoskey.
3: All right, so I'm going to give clues. You shout out answers. First one to five wins. All the answers have something to do with feet, all right?
4: All right.
3: In some sort of way.
5: All right.
3: Here we go. You joined the Army. The first thing they send you to is?
5: Boot camp.
3: Boot camp, yes. This is, I'm not wearing any shoes today. I'm going
4: barefoot.
3: Barefoot. He was first. How does every football game begin?
4: Kickoff.
3: He was first.
4: Dang.
3: This is, evidence you leave behind in the snow or the mud.
5: Footprint.
3: Yes, a footprint. He was first. This is a 1980s movie where dancing caused trouble.
5: Dirty dancing.
3: Mm-mm.
5: Footloose.
3: Yeah, Footloose. Footloose for the win.
4: Boy, I got smoked.
3: Philip
5: knows.
3: That's
5: all right. I lost the last time the same way.
4: So did I. Well, no, I didn't lose. It was 4-4, but it still lost. All right. Well, good job, Philip.
5: Good game, Bert. Great game.
3: Philip knows his feet, apparently.
4: It wasn't a good game.
3: Have a great day, Bert.
4: Right.
3: Thank you.
4: Enjoy.
3: Yeah. Philip, you've got a $25 gift card to Moose and Stella's Cafe in Kalkaska. Congratulations.
5: I appreciate it. Thanks.
3: Oh, you are so welcome. We'll play Terry Ray's Most Excellent Catchphrase game again tomorrow at some point in time. All right, Squatch is up next. He's got the 4 at 4 at 4:04 with Sweet and Savory Pie Company. Smash or Trash in the 6 o'clock hour with Black Bear Grill. Work release at 5, chance to call in some suggestions on your way home. And he'll be opening up the Miller Lite ticket window. He's got some comedy tickets to give away. I'll let him tell you about it. Have yourselves a fabulous afternoon, and I will chat with you again tomorrow, my friends. See ya.
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on the Rock Station. Hey, Squatch here with you. Happy hump day, everybody. We're halfway to the weekend. It's been a short week so far, which is nice. Unlike the Squatch, who is not short. Lots to get to today. We've got the 4 at 4 at 4:04 with the Sweet and Savory Pie Company sponsoring that and giving away a gift certificate. We also have the work release program coming up in the 5 o'clock hour. I've got tickets to Rob Schneider. He's doing stand-up downstate. And if you're interested in that, make sure you're listening for the KLT Miller Lite ticket window to open. But I'm excited about Smash or Trash, which is something we do every Wednesday just after 6 o'clock. We play a new tune and then invite you to say whether it's a smash hit or if we should trash it. And of course, it's brought to you by the Black Bear Grill and Bear Bourbon Bar at Black Bear Golf Course in Vanderbilt and Sophie Med Wellness in Petoskey. And tonight's selection, I'm kind of excited. It's a new Def Leppard tune. It's called Rejoice. We haven't played it before, so I want to get your take on it. Make sure you're listening in the 6 o'clock hour. All right, the number here at the KLTTVCAirport.com studio line is 231-941-9558. 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And if you do send a request for a tune, you got to include your name. That's how the tune gets played. I was looking at the news today, and I saw that the Iranian soccer team, when they're coming here for the big get-together for all the soccer players all over the world, the FIFA event, they're not going to be staying in the States, obviously, because of the tensions between Iran and the U.S. right now. So they're going to be staying in Mexico and then traveling up to Los Angeles for the games. And I was looking at the commute time. And I think it's still less than trying to get across town during that Cherry Festival, but I could be wrong, especially with the construction that's going to be going on

0: this season. Good googly woogly. I don't even want to think about it. All right, I want you to stick around, though. We've got music that'll take your mind off all your problems. Foo Fighters and Judas Priest coming up right after this.
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0: But blackout, you got Squatch here with you. Let's take a look at that beautiful weather we've got going on. Currently sunny and nice here in Traverse City. 75, 79 in Cadillac, 62 in Petoskey, 71 in Alpena. Overnight low 47 with clear skies. Not much to talk about except sun and warm weather. Tomorrow, a high of 70 with sunny skies. Friday, high of 77 with sunny skies. Saturday, 73 sunny. Sunday, 73 and sunny yet again. So much winning. Yeah, there you go. 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Do you need a new trailer, or how about some accessories for your current trailer or vehicle? Well, they have it all covered at Southside Auto of Indian River. I'd love to hear from you folks. The number 231-941-9558. And why don't you stick around, because we're going to do what Flint didn't do and get the lead out. Coming up right after this.
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0: ACDC on the Rock Station. KLT Squatch here with you. And you know, we have our MyTunes guest DJs lined up for this weekend. MyTunes is an hour we do every Saturday and Sunday where we let a listener take over the airwaves and play whatever they want for an hour. And Saturday, it's Devin Brisden of Fife Lake. And then on Sunday, it's Kathy Kerr of Rapid City. And they also both win a $25 gift card to Rustig Hog Barbecue Bar and Grill on South Main Street in Lake City. Now, here's the thing. If you would like to be a guest DJ, get some tasty barbecue in your belly and play whatever songs you'd like for an entire hour, it's pretty easy to do. Just log on to WKLT.com, click on the MyTunes link. You could be taking over the airwaves as quickly as next weekend. All right, folks, stick around. Bon Jovi and the Beatles coming up right after this.
1: 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A

0: To celebrate the guys who taught us how to fish, grill, fix everything with duct tape, and tell some pretty awful jokes. 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
2: I'm Melissa Smith with Up North Live News. Here are some of the stories we're working on for Wednesday. The Interlochen Center for the Arts in Grand Traverse County is moving forward with a plan to demolish the Green Lake Lodge. The lodge was funded by Jeffrey Epstein. Epstein attended Interlochen in the summer of 1967 and was a donor to the Interlochen Center for the Arts from 1990 to 2003. The cabin, originally named the Epstein Lodge, was owned by Interlochen, and money from renting the lodge benefited scholarships for students at the camp. The Interlochen Board of Trustees recently approved a plan to remove that building altogether. Interlochen sent a statement to Up North Live News on that decision to tear down the lodge. It reads in part, quote, "Green Lake Lodge has over time come to carry associations that are not reflective of who we are as an institution or the values we strive to uphold," unquote. According to a previous statement from Interlochen, ties were cut with Epstein after his conviction in 2008. The Cadillac Planning Commission is beginning the process of updating the city's master plan. Officials are laying out how they plan to gather data and public input over the coming months. During last night's meeting, city leaders outlined plans to revise outdated sections of the master plan and coordinate with local organizations and agencies throughout the process. Officials say community engagement will be a major focus, with public hearings, surveys, and outreach events planned through the summer and fall. The updated master plan is expected to help guide future housing, development, and infrastructure decisions across Cadillac. Those stories and much more coming up tonight on Up North Live News at 5, 6,
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Skid Row on the Rock Station, KLT Squatch here with you, and we're doing Vows on the Bow again, and I can't believe this is the 18th year we've been doing it. It's happening Sunday, June 7th from 2:30 to 4:30 aboard the Naughty Cat. We're going to take 12 married couples out on West Grand Traverse Bay for a nice sail, and they're going to get to renew their vows.

0: Now, Terry Ray's going to perform the ceremony. She does a great job. She's been doing it for years. She'll make you laugh. She'll make you cry. But she won't make you wonder why. I don't know. I just came up with that. There you go. Enter for your chance to win at WKLT.com. Let us know why you would want to renew your vows. I personally want to know why the hell you'd do that. I'm kidding. I am kidding. Bridal bouquets, I should say, will be provided by Lilies of the Alley. Lunch compliments of Jimmy John's. It's always a lot of fun. The pictures are a blast to see on social sites afterwards, too. Those 12 winning couples will be announced on Friday, May 29th. Again, if you want more information, log on to WKLT.com. It's pretty easy to get on board this. Well, we want to make it easy. Why? Because being married is hard. All right, I kid. Folks, the number here at the KLTTVCAirport.com studio line is 231-941-9558. We've got Pearl Jam and The Doors coming up right after this.
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Doors on the rock station KLT with Wasp Texas Radio. Squatch here with you, and let's take a look at just how beautiful it is outside. As a matter of fact, it's so nice out, I think I'll leave it out. As long as the HR department doesn't get involved. Currently, 70 degrees in Traverse, 75 in Cadillac, 73 in Petoskey.

0: and Alpena. Mostly sunny here. I was just looking outside. Beautiful all across northern Michigan. Tonight, clear, overnight low 47, and then sunny and warm for the next 5 days, folks. In fact, tomorrow, a high of 70, sunny skies. Friday, 77, sunny, high. Let's see, Saturday, 73, sunny. Sunday, 74, sunny. You gotta like that, man. 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The number here, 231-941-9558. We got Sleazy Top coming up right after this.
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takes his time. Left a shack outside the game. You know what I'm talking about. 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They got a lot of nice girls.

0: Van Halen on the rock station, KLT, Squatch here with you, and I don't know if you know who Rob Schneider is. Stand-up comic, he was also on Saturday Night Live for a long time, always in Adam Sandler movies. You can do it! Probably know that guy. Let me play a little bit for you here. Oh, hold on. Of course the computer crashes right when I need it.
1: I will say Gay Pride Month seems a little greedy. It's a month. We get Veterans Day. You fight for the country, you get a day. Thank you for fighting for the country. Oh, sorry, day's over. Take the meat off the barbecue. That's it, you get a day. Ah, that's it, day. Ah, thank you for fighting for the country. Memorial Weekend, you die for the country. They give you a weekend. Thank you for dying for the country. Take the boat out of the lake, put it on. Take the boat out of the lake, put it on the truck. Ah, ah, ah, you get a weekend. Memorial Weekend. Ah, thank you for dying for the country. Abraham Lincoln freed the slaves. Kept the Union together. Gets a day. Not even his own day. He's got to share it with George Washington, who founded the whole f***ing country. He doesn't get a day either. He's got to share it with Lincoln. But if they would have sucked each other's dicks, they would have got a whole month. That's
0: whoa. All right. He's a little dirtier than I remember. Hold on just a second there. But I want to let you know that we've got tickets if you'd like to see him.
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0: 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That's 231-941-WKLT. I'm going to take the seventh caller. 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And good luck.
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From their sweet raspberry pies to their hearty steak and Guinness pies, you'll know in just one bite that pies are their passion. And I have a $20 gift card to the Sweet and Savory Pie Company. If you can spot the phony headline. Four headlines, three are real. Here we go. Number one, investing in Legos is smarter than putting money in stocks or your 401k. Number two, a 73-year-old Michigan man sues because eBay wouldn't let him auction off his gold tooth collection. Number three, why do we like the smell of our own flatulence? And number four, cans of Diet Coke float in water, but cans of Coke don't. Let me run down these four headlines one more time. Number one, investing in Legos is smarter than putting money in stocks or your 401k. Number two, 73-year-old Michigan man sues because eBay wouldn't let him auction off his gold tooth collection. Number three, why do we like the smell of our own flatulence? And number four, cans of Diet Coke float in water, but cans of Coke don't. If you can spot the phony headline, give me a call. The number is 231-941-9558, also known as 231-941-WKLT. In the meantime, it's Derek and the Dominoes with Layla on the Rock Station, KLT.

0: Derek and the Dominoes with Layla. It is the 4 at 4 at 4:04 with Squatch here. We're giving away a $20 gift card to the Sweet and Savory Pie Company in Lansing and Petoskey. Four headlines, three are real. Let me run down the headlines one more time. Number one, investing in Legos is smarter than putting money in stocks or your 401k. Number two, 73-year-old Michigan man sues because eBay wouldn't let him auction off his gold tooth collection. Number three, why do we like the smell of our own flatulence? And number four, cans of Diet Coke float in water, but cans of Coke don't. The number, 231-941-9558. Let's go to the phones. Can you spot the phony headline?
1: Would it be number four?
0: Number four, cans of Diet Coke float in water, but cans of Coke don't. No, it's true, because sugar in Coke weighs 39 grams and the sweetener in Diet Coke is 125 milligrams. That makes Coke denser, so it sinks.
1: All right, thank you.
0: Yeah, not as dense as this guy is thinking that would be a fun headline, but try back.
1: All right, thanks.
0: All right, let's go to the next caller. Can you spot the phony headline?
2: Got to go with number one.
0: Number one, investing in Legos is smarter than putting money in a stock or 401k. A new study finds investing in Legos is smarter than traditional investing methods. Because Lego constantly retires sets, they become valuable and their prices go up steadily 12% a year. And that's better than and more predictable than most traditional investing methods. So true story. I don't know how safe I'd feel doing that. But yeah, true story. Try back, okay?
2: Thank you.
0: All right. It's still open. The number 231-941-9558. Can you spot the phony headline?
1: Number two.
0: 73-year-old Michigan man sues because eBay wouldn't let him

0: auction off his gold tooth collection. Yes, that is a phony headline. Who's this?
1: Carmen.
0: Carmen, what town are you from?
1: Alpena.
0: Carmen in Alpena, you win yourself a $20 gift card to the Sweet and Savory Pie Company. I want to thank you for listening and for calling.
1: Thank you.
0: You're quite welcome. We've got more giveaways coming up a little later. Right now, let's get back into the music. Everclear on the Rock Station, KLT.

0: Eddie Money on the rock station, KLT. Squatch here with you. And, you know, every Sunday night at 9 o'clock, we have a show called KLT's Garage with Terry Ray. And this Sunday, she's going to be featuring the local band Driving Dawn, one of the hardest working bands in the area. Love these guys. If you want to keep your finger on the pulse of what's going on with the music scene here in Northern Michigan, this is the show to check out. And it's brought to you by 258 Tire and Auto Service Center in Kalkaska and Straits Mechanical Plumbing and Heating Specialists of Sheboygan. All right, folks, I want you to stick around because we've got John Mellencamp and a little more Zeppelin coming your way right after this.
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0: Zeppelin, sending all their love. It is the Rock Station KLT, and I've got a weather update. And kind of chaotic here, man, when I'm looking at what the weathers are in some of these major towns that we cover across northern Michigan, how they're fluctuating today. Kind of crazy. I'm in Traverse right now. It's 59, sunny, looks beautiful here, but, you know, just a little while ago it was 70, last weather check. Cadillac, same thing. 73, you were pretty drastically different. Petoskey, you were 73, now you're 59. What's going on out there? Alpena, you're staying rock steady, my friends. You're at 73. There you go. Overnight low 47, tomorrow's high 69 with sunny skies. And sunny skies and warm weather is the name of the game for the next couple of days. Friday, high of 77, sunny. Saturday, 73 and sunny. Sunday, 74 and sunny. 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

Steve Miller on the Rock Station, KLT. Squatch here with you. We're getting closer to the work release program. Coming up in the 5 o'clock hour, the number here, 231-941-9558. Now, that's a landline or a text line, but if you do send in a text request, you got to include your name.

0: That's how the song gets played. And I want to remind everybody, tonight on Smash or Trash, coming up early in the 6 o'clock hour, I want to know what you think about a new Def Leppard song. That's right. I guess they released it when they were doing their residency in Vegas. The song is called Rejoice. We're going to be playing it tonight, and it's brought to you by the Black Bear Grill and the Bear Bourbon Bar at Black Bear Golf Course in Petoskey. Also brought to you by Sophie Med Wellness in Petoskey. So stick around. Right now, though, we've got Tom Petty and Queen. That's going to get us up to the top of the hour, and then we'll start your requests.
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2: I'm Melissa Smith with Up North Live News. Here are some of the stories we're working on for Wednesday. The Interlochen Center for the Arts in Grand Traverse County is moving forward with a plan to demolish the Green Lake Lodge. The lodge was funded by Jeffrey Epstein. Epstein attended Interlochen in the summer of 1967 and was a donor to the Interlochen Center for the Arts from 1990 to 2003. The cabin, originally named the Epstein Lodge, was owned by Interlochen, and money from renting the lodge benefited scholarships for students at the camp. The Interlochen Board of Trustees recently approved a plan to remove that building altogether. Interlochen sent a statement to Up North Live News on that decision to tear down the lodge. It reads,

0: In part, quote, Green Lake Lodge has over time come to carry associations that are not reflective of who we are as an institution or the values we strive to uphold, unquote. According to a previous statement from Interlochen, ties were cut with Epstein after his conviction in 2008. The Cadillac Planning Commission is beginning the process of updating the city's master plan. Officials are laying out how they plan to gather data and public input over the coming months. During last night's meeting, city leaders outlined plans to revise outdated sections of the master plan and coordinate with local organizations and agencies throughout the process. Officials say community engagement will be a major focus with public hearings, surveys, and outreach events planned through the summer and fall. The updated master plan is expected to help guide future housing, development, and infrastructure decisions across Cadillac. Those stories and much more coming up tonight on Up North Live News at 5, 6,
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3: Uh-oh. 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It's time for the work release program on this
4: hump day. 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
3: That's right. And I want to hear from you. The number here, 231-941-9558. 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I want to know what you want to hear on the way home on this beautiful day, and we're going to start off with a text request from Dan in Houghton Lake, who wants to hear some Tom Sawyer. There you go, kicking off the work release program on the rock station, KLT.

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1: Hey, speaking of Tom's, what about Uncle Tom's Cabin?
0: Uncle Tom's Cabin coming your way. Thanks for the call.
1: Thank you.
0: I see a little theme here. Got some warrant. Uncle Tom's Cabin on the Rock Station KLT.

0: Warrant with Uncle Tom's Cabin on the Rock Station KLT. It is the work release program. The number 231-941-9558.
1: Hey Squatch, how you doing today?
0: Pretty good. How's your hump day?
1: Hey, top shelf.
0: Love it. What can I play for you?
1: How about a little Stevie Ray Vaughan live?
0: Love me some SRV. What live tune do you want to hear from him?
1: Pride and Joy.
0: Pride and Joy it is. Thanks for the call.
1: Oh, thank you. Have a great day.
0: You too. Here you go, Stevie Ray, live on the Rock Station, KLT.

0: Yo, what's good, Quatch? It's Volkett in the house. How you doing on this hump day?
1: Pretty good. What can I play for you?
0: The weather is absolutely gorgeous. I was wondering if you can play some All Summer Long by Kid Rock.
1: Sounds good to me. Thanks for the call.
0: Yeah, no problem.
1: Yep, I'm loving it. It's All Summer Long on the Rock Station, KLT.

0: Hey, Swatch, I was calling for the work release program.
1: Yeah, what hump day song can I play for you?
0: There's only one I can think of on this hump day. That would be some live Eric Clapton, live cocaine.
1: Yeah, that'll pick me up. Pardon the pun.
0: I'll keep a line out there.
1: All right, man. Thanks for the call.
0: All right, thank you, Swatch.
1: You got it. Some live Eric Clapton, cocaine, on the Rock Station. KLT.

0: you might bend the truth just a little bit. Cocaine. Eric Clapton on the rock station KLT. It is the work release program. The number here, 231-941-9558.
1: Hey, Scotch. How are we doing, bud?
0: Pretty good. What can I play for you?
1: Hey, I haven't heard John Fogerty center field in quite a while.
0: Yeah.
1: And I thought that does a nice sunny day song.
0: Not only with the nice weather, but we've got opening day here in Traverse City with the Pit Spitters. So, that's a fitting song. Let me get that on for you. By the way, who's this?
1: I'm calling from Alpena. This is Bruce. They call
0: all right,
1: me Team Old Man over here.
0: Nice. Well, let me get that on for you, and thanks for the call.
1: All righty, man. Have a good one.
0: There you go. It's John Fogerty. Good luck to the Pit Spitters tonight. It is the Rock Station, KLT.

It is the Work Release Program on the Rock Station, KLT, the number 231-941-9558. Got a lot of people checking in on the text line. We got Dylan wanting some Guns N' Roses. Tommy wants some Hail Mary from Alice Cooper. Bonnie wants some Bob Seger, The Shadow. Well, he wants all kinds of things. Tim, and let's see, who else? Ben? Yeah, all right, we're going to get to your request coming up. Let's see what this one is here on the call. It is the Work Release Program with Alice in Chains on the Rock Station, KLT.

0: Alice in Chains, Down in a Hole. That goes out to Surfer Dave. I had a little computer glitch here. This was his call.
1: Hey, Squatch, it's Surfer Dave. My buddy just hit a pothole in Cadillac and blew out his front struts.
0: Oh, man.
1: Yeah, how about Down in a Hole by Alice in Chains? Get it?
0: Yeah, I get it. That all makes sense now, doesn't it? Hey, why don't we take a look at the weather? Ooh, it is still beautiful out. Currently 67 degrees in Traverse, 73 in Cadillac, 76 in Alpena, 58 in Petoskey. Overnight low, 47 tonight. Sunny and warm for the next couple of days. Thursday, high of 77, sunny skies. Friday, 81, sunny skies. Saturday, 74, sunny. And Sunday, high of 77.

0: sunny skies. In fact, it looks like it's going to be sunny all the way through Wednesday, but I didn't say that out loud. I probably just jinxed it. Now, the weather is brought to you by Grand Traverse Leisure with over 40 years of hot tub experience and the largest bullfrog and Viking hot tub showroom in northern Michigan. All right, folks, we're going to get back to more of your requests coming up right after this.
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0: 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Squatch here with you. The number 231-941-9558. And Tommy Shue called, or sent a text, I should say, but he said he'd love to hear some Alice Cooper Hail Mary. Well, hail yeah. Love this new tune by The Coop. It's the Rock Station, KLT.

0: It is the Work Release Program with new Alice Cooper there. Well, semi-new. How about that? All right, the number, 231-941-9558.
1: Yeah, taking place on some damn Yankees.
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0: 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The cool thing about this app is there's a little button on there that you can press and record a message that comes to us in the KLT studios live. It's always a lot of fun to hear from our listeners out there. So get the app and have some fun. And we're going to get back into the music right after this.
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4: All right, we're coming to the close of the work release program, but not before I sneak in one last tune. And this is coming from Dave in Petoskey. He wanted some Whitesnake. Here I go again. Well, here you go again, Dave. It is the Rock Station, KLT.

0: Something stinks.
1: Yeah, it's probably the squatch, but hopefully not the music. That's right. It is Smasher Trash today, brought to you by the Black Bear Grill and the Bear Bourbon Bar at Black Bear Golf Course in Vanderbilt. They are open 7 days a week for great food and fun. You can check out their daily features at blackbeargolf.net. It's also brought to you by Sophie Med Wellness in Petoskey, treating you like an individual with personalized health care crafted around you. What I'm going to do is take five calls. I'm going to have five votes from people out there that think it's either a smash or if we should trash it. Now, only call once. You only get one vote, and you can only win if you haven't won in the last 30 days. But the fifth caller, just so if we have a tie, I can break it, I'm going to give a gift certificate to the Black Bear Grill and the Bear Bourbon Bar at Black Bear Golf Course in Vanderbilt. Tonight's tune, kind of excited. It's a new Def Leppard tune. Well, one we haven't played anyway. They did debut it just over a month ago when they were doing a residency out in Las Vegas. The song is called Rejoice. And I want you to listen to it and then let me know if you think it's a smash hit or if we should trash it. The number here, 231-941-WKLT. That's 231-941-9558. Here we go. Def Leppard with Rejoice.

0: New Def Leppard on the rock station, KLT, and looks like we have a couple of callers already. We had one for Smash, one for Trash. Let's do this one here, see what they say. Hold on. Is it a Smash hit, or should we trash it?
1: Trash it.
0: Trash it. All right. Thanks for the call. All right, so that's one Smash and two Trash. Let's see what this person says. Smash hit, or should we trash it?
2: Let's go ahead and smash it.
0: Smash. All right. Thanks for the call. Oh, boy. It's all tied up, folks. This is going to be, we got two and two. Two smash hits, two trash hits. This is the fifth caller. You're the fifth caller. Who's this?
3: Boy, I began. Well, I can't say that, can I?
0: What's your name?
3: Rick.
0: Rick, what town are you from?
3: I'm from Millersburg.
0: Millersburg. All right. What do you think? Is it a smash hit or should we trash it?
3: It kills me to say this, but smash it.
0: Smash it is. Well, as the fifth caller, I want to tell you, you won yourself a $20 gift card to Black Bear Grill and the Bear Bourbon Bar at Black Bear Golf Course in Vanderbilt. Thanks for listening and calling in.
3: Squatch, thank you, man. Have a great night, huh?
0: Yeah, everybody out there. And thanks for calling in, everybody that participated. All right, we're going to get back into the music. Let's see what we got coming up here. We've got Guns N' Roses and Tom Petty right after this.
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0: Molly Hatchet on the Rock Station, KLT Squatch with a weather update. Currently 65 degrees in Traverse, 60 in Petoskey, 70 in Cadillac and Alpena. Overnight low should be right around 46 with clear skies. Tomorrow's high, 70 with mostly sunny skies and looking sunny for the next couple days with warm weather. In fact, we've got Friday a high of 76 with sunny skies. Saturday is 74 with sun. Sunday, 71 with sun. In fact, it's sunny all the way through mid next week. 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We've got the Cars and ZZ Top coming up right after this.
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0: Romantics on the Rock Station, KLT Squatch, coming to the end of the show. I want to thank everybody for listening, and I want you to stick around because Ron Pritchard's going to be rocking you till midnight. 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All right, before I get out of here, I am going to do one last long rock block. I've got Twisted Sister and Three Doors Down ready to kick that off. See ya.
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0: KLT, the rock station, LOLA. There's the Kinks for you. Ron Pritchard here with you, too. Three Doors Down in there, as well as Twisted Sister, the Romantics, Rod Stewart, Green Day, a part of that long rock block as well. 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And for the rest of tonight, we can expect mostly clear skies with a low near 48. Sunshine tomorrow with a high near 70. Clear tomorrow night with a low once again near 48. You've got it here on the rock station KLT. And we've got more rock and roll on the way for you, coincidentally enough. Funny how that works out, right? And we've got Stone Temple Pilots and also the Kenny Wayne Shepherd Band coming up.
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0: What the heck is going on down in the KL Tiki Love Lounge?
1: Her ex-husband cheated on her constantly, right?
2: She just assumed everybody that she was right. going to be with after that was going to cheat. That
1: exactly.
2: makes sense.
1: Yeah, so she gets with me and, like, you know, I'm just always waiting for that other shoe to fall. And I had to have a serious sit-down with her. I said, listen, there is no way in hell I will ever

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